WBAQ, kick off the 8 o'clock hour of the night show with Tame Impala. Kevin Parker of the group says that his favorite activity growing up was attending a music school that placed kids into bands on the weekends. Said it made him feel like he was in a real-life version of the movie Empire Records. Ooh, good film. I'm going to go watch that this weekend.

102 WVAQ coming up next Thursday and Friday live from WVU Medicine Golisano Children's Hospital. It is our annual WVRC Media Cares for Kids Radiothon. 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
9: 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Overcast and humid this evening. Couple of showers, thunderstorms around. Low in the upper 60s overnight. Mostly cloudy, humid Thursday with a thunderstorm. Daytime high just above 80.

Avicii, summer banger on the night show, 102 WVAQ. New labor statistics show 38% of Americans not participating in the labor force. All right, I've got two questions. One, how do you not participate in the labor force? And two, how can I not participate in the labor force?

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102 WBAQ, The Night Show with Ella Langley. She recently chose to vacation in St. Thomas in the U.S. Virgin Islands. Whiskey Riff says Ella on vacation there when she performed an impromptu Bob Marley cover song with a local band at a beach bar there. How about surprising bar patrons? Ella Langley just showed up and crashed into your party. That's pretty cool.

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Just might play this hour. 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
8: 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Overcast and humid this evening. Couple of showers, thunderstorms around. Low in the upper 60s overnight. Mostly cloudy, humid Thursday with a thunderstorm. Daytime high just above 80.

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For Tate McRae and New Jersey Devils star Jack Hughes, the two recently split up. After months of keeping their romance private, neither confirmed a relationship or a breakup, but one person did say Hughes ended things after seeing some red flags.

They got another great new song out right now called Animal. And speaking of those, a teen football player in Arkansas practiced for over an hour with a venomous cottonmouth snake unknowingly coiled up in his football helmet. Good news, the player was not bitten. But the snake, however, is currently in concussion protocol.

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0: 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Overcast and humid this evening. Couple of showers, thunderstorms around. Low in the upper 60s overnight. Mostly cloudy, humid Thursday with a thunderstorm. Daytime high just above 80.

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0: woman goes out with her husband and some friends. While the husband and his buddies are shooting pool, she and her poopa friends are sitting at the bar, and some dude sent her a drink. She accepted it. Her husband said she should not have accepted that and should have apparently approached him. This is my embellishment now. Threw the drink in his face.
1: This is the embellishment.
0: Waved her wedding ring around in his hand. Pulled out a copy of their marriage license that she keeps in her purse at all times.
1: Yes, she does.
0: Shook it in his face and said, "You see this, you scumbag? You piece of crap? This is a sacred document. Don't you understand? I'm married to this man.
1: Oh, my goodness.
0: I'm flesh of his flesh. Ah! Bone of his bone. Ah! You don't send me a drink across the bar. Who do you think you are?"
1: Okay.
0: I think
1: dramatic reenactment.
0: What her husband wanted to happen.
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media tonight. Tell us about an invention you recently discovered made your life easier. How about Heinz has invented the first customizable ketchup lid? It's called the Love Lid. Has three settings that include like, love, and crazy love. The lid allows fans to pick how much ketchup they want. Probably somewhere in between like and love. I mean, do like ketchup, but I'm not crazy loving it.

snap. McKenzie kicks it. It is long enough. McKenzie kicks it. It is good. The ball game is over. McKenzie kicks a 38-yard field goal in the final play of the football game.

from the 40-yard line. Out of the I formation, and here's Lewis wanting to throw. He has Brown. He makes the catch at the 40 of Ole Miss, to the 30, up the sideline, 20, to the 15, to the 10, to the 5, end zone, touchdown. He did it again.

Blum, the quarterback, is ready. Here comes the try for two. He has the snap. He drops. He looks. Pressure collapses. He's running, and he will be stopped short. They tackled him. The ball game is over. The West Virginia University Mountaineers have rallied to defeat the Louisville Cardinals in one of the greatest games in West Virginia football history. The Mountaineers prevail 46-44.

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3: No diggity.

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No bigotry, no doubt. Yeah. Black Street Productions. We out, we out, ride. We out, we out.

Have you heard about Simon Cowell allegedly being sued over a $100 million deal said to be written on a napkin? A former business advisor says Simon offered the napkin deal, and the court papers say the napkin was in fact signed by Simon. So, not sure how he's going to weasel his way out of that.

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5: 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Overcast and humid this evening. Couple of showers, thunderstorms around. Low in the upper 60s overnight. Mostly cloudy, humid Thursday with a thunderstorm. Daytime high just above 80.

Night Show with Justin Bieber, 102 WVAQ. And I just kind of realized something. The really cool thing about Facebook is that you are never the craziest person on the app. True story. Here's Kat.

It's been a spectacular evening with you. Thanks for hanging out, staying up late. It's Jay Knight. Tomorrow, Throwback Thursday, playing old school summer anthems throughout the night. If you got one in mind, call or text, let us know right now. Jack and Nikki back to wake you up tomorrow morning. And another chance to get tickets to see TLC, En Vogue, and Salt-N-Pepa at the Pavilion at Star Lake.

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2: There's no one like

0: woman goes out with her husband and some friends. While the husband and his buddies are shooting pool, she and her FUFA friends are sitting at the bar, and some dude sent her a drink. She accepted it. Her husband said she should not have accepted that and should have apparently approached him. This is my embellishment. Now, threw the drink in his face.
1: This is the embellishment.
0: Waved her wedding ring around in his hand, pulled out a copy of their marriage license that she keeps in her purse at all times.
1: Yes, she does.
0: Shook it in his face and said, "You see this, you scumbag? You piece of crap? This is a sacred document. Don't you understand? I'm married to this man.
1: Oh, my goodness.
0: Flesh of his flesh. Ah! Bone of his bone. Ah! You don't send me a drink across the bar? Who do you think you are?"
1: Okay.
0: I think
1: dramatic reenactment.
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0: woman goes out with her husband and some friends. While the husband and his buddies are shooting pool, she and her FUFA friends are sitting at the bar, and some dude sent her a drink. She accepted it. Her husband said she should not have accepted that and should have apparently approached him. This is my embellishment. Now, threw the drink in his face.
1: This is the embellishment.
0: Waved her wedding ring around in his hand, pulled out a copy of their marriage license that she keeps in her purse at all times.
1: Yes, she does.
0: Shook it in his face and said, "You see this, you scumbag? You piece of crap? This is a sacred document. Don't you understand? I'm married to this man.
1: Oh, my goodness.
0: Flesh of his flesh. Ah! Bone of his bone. Ah! You don't send me a drink across the bar. Who do you think you are?"
1: Okay.
0: I think
1: dramatic reenactment.
0: What her husband wanted to happen.
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0: woman goes out with her husband and some friends. While the husband and his buddies are shooting pool, she and her football friends are sitting at the bar, and some dude sent her a drink. She accepted it. Her husband said she should not have accepted that and should have apparently approached him. This is my embellishment. Now, threw the drink in his face.
1: This is the embellishment.
0: Waved her wedding ring around in his hand, pulled out a copy of their marriage license that she keeps in her purse at all times.
1: Yes, she does.
0: Shook it in his face and said, "You see this, you scumbag? You piece of crap? This is the sacred document. Don't you understand? I'm married to this man.
1: Oh, my goodness.
0: Flesh of his flesh. Ah! Bone of his bone. Ah! You don't send me a drink across the bar. Who do you think you are?"
1: Okay.
0: I think
1: dramatic reenactment.
0: What her husband wanted to happen.
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0: Activity is ramping up around Morgantown today. Good morning. I'm Dave Wilson. It's freshman move-in day, kickstarting WVU Welcome Week activities as students return for the fall semester. Vice President of Student Life Gary Furby says move-in times are now staggered, and that helps limit craziness.
1: It is no longer that one day of real madness that often we would see here in town.
0: There's a week's worth of activities planned for students coming back to town during the revamped Welcome Week. New signature events include the Mountaineer Midway and Movie on the Lawn. The State Board of Education is appointing a liaison with Marion County Schools to guarantee the improvement plan is fully implemented. The school board there has been involved in a controversy for more than a year regarding the future of Superintendent Donna Heston. She recently filed a federal lawsuit against the board alleging sex discrimination, harassment, and a hostile work environment. The state board also reporting student achievement assessments was steady. During the 2026 school year, assessments indicated improvements in English language arts and math since 2020 to previous levels. Science results are largely unchanged. Another Montague County Commission meeting with individuals criticizing the county's decisions to approve the use of automated license plate readers, more commonly known as flock cameras. Former Morgantown City Council candidate Stephanie Hunt is worried she's being tracked because of her opposition to the cameras.
2: I'm uncomfortable being a publicly identifiable opponent of mass surveillance. Our country has a documented history of including, like COINTELPRO, of monitoring and targeting people engaged in lawful political advocacy and dissent.
0: Montague County Sheriff's Department reiterating that only plates and vehicle characteristics associated with an active criminal warrant, complaint, or silver or amber alert can come up in the searches. The identifying numbers and characteristics are the only searchable criteria. Morgantown police arrest a 39-year-old Detroit man on drug charges while serving a search warrant. Melvin Dunham allegedly had meth, crack cocaine, and fentanyl. Dunham's been charged with three counts of possession with intent to deliver and is being held on $30,000 bond. From the WAJR Anchor Desk, I'm Dave Wilson. Good morning.

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7: Boom. Good morning, everybody. Welcome to the Jack and Nikki Show. It's Thursday, August the 13th. Let's get it on. 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We'll see a mix of clouds and sunshine today and 88 degrees.
8: Ooh.
7: It's a good day to be standing around in a parking lot, if you ask me. A few clouds tonight, down to 68. Some clouds tomorrow, and 86 degrees. So there.

0: Hit Music Channel 102 WVAQ. Good morning, everybody. Welcome to the Jack and Nikki Show. We are your hosts, Jack Loger and Nikki Drake. Studio and text lines are open, 888-777-6640. You can call us. You can text us at that number. You text us at 35651. And yes, if and you should be so bold, you can open the open mic feature on the WVAQ app and send us a voice memo. We got one of those yesterday, played it on the show. It was a guy commemorating the death of our king, Elvis Presley.
1: Right.
0: Yeah.
1: Yeah, I remember that.
0: Told
1: okay.
0: a fascinating story of him falling off of his toilet and dying face first in
1: toilet.
0: Some shag carpeting, which is all.

0: aren't that bad.
1: Yeah.
0: Yeah. How are you?
1: Better than Elvis. I'll tell you that right now.
0: Yeah.
1: Yeah. I'm all right.
0: That's good.
1: Yeah, I'm ready to go. We've got our listener appreciation day coming up here at Kendrick Family Ballpark. And that is going to be, at 4 o'clock we're getting started over there. Game's at 6:30, and we'll be there at 4 o'clock in the parking lot across the road.
0: Yeah.
1: And we've got the giant WVAQ boombox, the beverages, the hot dogs.
0: Yes, yes.
1: Some napkins.
0: Yes.
1: Yeah. All of those things and more. In fact, somebody on my way out the door yesterday stopped me and said, hey, are you going to bring the hot dog chili?
0: Are you?
1: Well, I hadn't planned on it. I mean, I thought that was going to be provided by the station. Yeah, and that I would just show up with my terrific winning personality, and that's all that would be required of me.
0: Right.
1: But I'll have to bring my chili.
0: You may have to. I will say, the Castleberry Hot Honey Hot Dog Chili is delicious.
1: Is it?
0: Yeah, it's really good.
1: How hot is it?
0: Not very at all.
1: Okay.
0: Yeah. It's got more of a, I don't know, it's not spicy.
1: All right. Yeah. Take it easy.
0: It's not how I usually doctor it up with a ton of black pepper and, you know, make it spicy. But it's very good. So that's my recommendation.
1: That's your recommendation. Okay. I wonder what kind of stank breath you have after that.
0: The same as any other hot dog chili.
1: You know what's weird? Not to completely derail this, but when it comes to stank breath and kind of weird smells after you eat.
0: Yeah.
1: I don't know how to explain this, but yesterday I cut the grass at the house.
0: Okay.
1: And Jessica was not home. I was there by myself. So I cut the grass. When it's over, I wipe myself down, you know, knock off the grass clippings and everything. And I put the mower back in the garage and the weed eater. And when I opened up the garage door to put everything away and went into the garage, it smelled like an old woman had belched up a green pepper in my garage.
0: That is very specific.
1: We all know what that's like. If anybody listening to this who has a grandma, you know a lot of times their breath smells like they've been eating green peppers. I don't know what that is.
0: I don't know if
1: that's a sign you need to call a doctor. If you smell that, and that means the end is near, but it smelled like somebody's grandma went into my garage, ate a green pepper, belched, and then left while I was mowing.
0: Wow.
1: Yeah. Now, did that happen? I don't know. That may have happened.
0: That may have. Yeah. One of your neighbors may have just popped in there.
1: Hey, do you have a wayward grandmother who likes green peppers?
0: Right.
1: Hey, was she down in my garage while I was mowing? What do you mean you're calling the police? I don't know.
0: I don't know what's going on.
1: Coming up next, Dave Wilson with sports. WVAQ. Good

0: Hit Music Channel 102 WVAQ. It's time for sports with Dave Wilson. Dave, do we have any actual sports today, or are we still
1: pretty
0: thin? You got okay, good. What do you have?
1: It's not good stuff.
0: No.
1: Because the Pirates lost again.
2: Yeah.
1: Miami posted its winning streak to 4 games with an 8-2 win over Pittsburgh. Fun fact, since the Pirates' 3-2 walk-off win against Arizona put them in a tie for the final wild card spot in the National League, Pirates have lost 12 of 15 and are 6 games out of the wild card, seeing their playoff hopes fade quickly. Mm.
2: How is that a fun fact?
1: I was trying to put a fun spin on it, because I said it in a fun way, Nikki.
2: Oh, okay.
0: Hey, you've been warned about moving your torso around like that in here. Take that down a notch, will you?
2: Very inappropriate.
0: Very provocative.
1: New episode of Three Guys Before the Game over at WVMetroNews.com. WVU basketball coach Ross Hodge joins the guys in studio. Also, we got a preview of the WVU women's soccer team. Nikki Izzo-Brown begins her 31st season guiding the Mountaineers. Those both at WVMetroNews.com. High school football kicks off 2 weeks from today with a handful of games around the state, including the SSAC Kickoff Classic. Cameron at Clay Battelle. You can watch that game on the Metro News TV app. And Metro News High School Game Night returns 2 weeks from tomorrow. Fred and Dave begin their 25th season together. Everybody all at the same time. Ain't love grand. NFL training camp. Browns have named Deshaun Watson their starting quarterback heading into the season. Vikings have named Kyler Murray. And ESPN reporting there's a deal in place to sell the Los Angeles Lakers to Josh Kushner and Bob Iger for the bottom market value price of $12.5 billion.
2: Wow.
0: How about that? Well, I should also mention, since we're talking sports, that it is WVAQ Listener Appreciation Day at Kendrick Family Ballpark, and Nikki and I will be over there with the WVAQ crew in the parking lot across the road there from field, beginning at 4 o'clock. Game time is 6:30. We will have hot dogs, beverages, and complimentary napkins.
1: Wow. We went all out this year.
0: Mm-hmm.
1: Yeah, napkins, too.
0: Last year, we insisted that people clean their hands off on their shirts. But now we're going to have napkins. Yeah. And I'm being asked, apparently, to bring the chili. I don't know. See, to me, it seems like overreach, but I'll think about it.
1: All right.
0: So please, guys, if you are out this evening, you're on your way to the game, stop by and say hello.
2: Say hello.
0: Now, let me ask you a question, Dave, that may seem strange to you and kind of out of nowhere, but I mentioned this earlier to Nikki. I was cutting my grass yesterday, and when I was putting my mower away in my garage, I noticed that my garage smelled like an elderly woman had gone in there and belched up a green pepper. Have you ever experienced that? It is, but that's exactly what it smelled like. And I'm not sure what to make of that. I don't know if there's something...
1: How do you know what an elderly woman belching up a green pepper smells like?
0: Because I had a grandma. I strongly believe that this is a common smell among the elderly, and that anybody with a grandma...

0: point she scooped you up and tried to kiss you or something, and you're like, man, grandma, your breath smells like green peppers. Am I the only one?
1: I have not experienced this.
0: No?
1: I'm wondering, okay, though.
2: There's a lot of Liz Taylor White Diamond smells come to mind.
1: Sure.
0: Yeah, when there's
2: that. A lot of that.
0: Yeah.
1: Green I'm peppers? Wondering, green is peppers. It your grandmother haunting you?
2: Oh, you're going, oh, I didn't go there.
1: Yeah.
0: Hmm. That's weird, because she would be
1: something?
0: The only person in the family, dead or alive, to actually pay attention to me. So that is...
2: we're headed down a deep...
0: yeah, quite.
2: We're getting deep quite, here.
0: Ooh, I came back to abandon you again. Ooh.
2: Maybe there's some sort of, like, unresolved childhood issues there that your brain triggers this smell.
1: Mm. Oh, wow.
2: Jack, do you want to talk?
0: Yeah, apparently I'm going to need to. Dave, I'll give you a minute to get a notepad, and I'll see you down the hall, okay? Thanks, buddy. When I wake up.
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0: 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It's Jack and Nikki heading to TikTok for marital advice.
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8: Put that on TikTok.
0: Okay, I think we all agree that generally speaking, it's not a good idea to go to TikTok to learn anything useful about your relationships. A lot of bad advice on there.
9: Really?
0: Yeah.
9: Never heard that before. You thought I was serious?
0: You okay over there? You really cracked yourself up with that one. Well, hear me now and believe me later, Nikki Drake. Yeah. It is generally bad advice. However, I think this woman might be onto something, because she has found a way to get her husband's attention immediately.
10: If you ever feel like you're not getting enough attention from your blue-collar man, I have the solution for you. Hear me out. Walk into the garage, grab his drill, and just zzz, zzz. That man will appear out of thin air.
11: Whoa, whoa, whoa, whoa. What are you doing?
10: Do you know what you're drilling into?
11: I don't know. Life.
10: Now he's standing over your shoulder like you're defusing a bomb.
11: Careful, that's got a lot of torque.
10: Sir, 5 minutes ago you couldn't hear me asking you what we should have for dinner.
9: It's very accurate.
0: Well, you know, everybody has their areas of expertise. Mm-hmm. And when you see somebody kind of stepping into your area and you know that they don't know as much about it as you do, mm-hmm. and they could cause some serious damage.
9: Yeah.
0: You do spring into action.
9: Yeah.
0: And it's a two-way street. I mean, there are things, you know, Jessica will see me doing something, go, hey, what are you doing there? You know, and I'll do that to her sometimes. Hey, what's all this then?
9: What's all this?
0: Yeah, so you never know, because everybody kind of has their areas that they cover.
9: Well, don't worry about it. I watched a YouTube tutorial. It'll be fine.
0: Yeah.
9: Yeah.
0: Couldn't go wrong watching YouTube.
9: No.
0: I think that this is actually, that's pretty funny though. And I hesitate to even say this because it is kind of gross, but it is true.
9: Mm-hmm.
0: And that is, if you are married and you want your spouse to appear instantly, mm-hmm. wherever you are,
9: yeah.
0: all you have to do is fart. Because believe me, they will show up. You can go anywhere in your house, get far away,
9: yeah.
0: garage, downstairs, doors are closed, you're totally alone, and
9: sure.
0: you think, okay, I can knock this out, I'm going to be fine.
9: Yeah,
0: do it.
9: Mm-hmm.
0: Do it.
9: And they'll just appear.
0: 5 seconds, they'll be standing right beside you. You're like, oh, come on. And then you have no choice but to go, hey, come on.
9: Don't come any closer.
0: Right.
9: Stay over there. Just why
0: you're married?
9: You
0: must know this.
9: Yeah, I've definitely given the warning. No, don't
0: this.
9: Come in here.
0: Right. It's just embarrassing.
9: I don't have any backup on the text line about the fart method, but mm-hmm. the drill methodology mm-hmm. Text here. I have used the drill methodology for years with my blue collar man. I can concur that it works.
0: Well, there you go.
9: So, yeah.
0: Uh-huh.
9: I'm going to try this.
0: I'm telling you, it will
9: see what happens.
0: Absolutely work. There's no question about it.
12: When I wake up.
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15: Activity is ramping up around Morgantown today. Good morning. I'm Dave Wilson. It's freshman move-in day, kickstarting WVU Welcome Week activities. As students return for the fall semester, Vice President of Student Life Gary Furby says move-in times are now staggered, and that helps limit the craziness.
16: It is no longer that one day of real madness that often we would see here in town.
15: There's a week's worth of activities planned for students coming back to town during the revamped Welcome Week. New signature events include the Mountaineer Midway and Movie on the Lawn. The State Board of Education is appointing a liaison with Marion County Schools to guarantee the improvement plan is fully implemented. The school board there has been involved in a controversy for more than a year regarding the future of Superintendent Donna Heston. She recently filed a federal lawsuit against the board alleging sex discrimination, harassment, and a hostile work environment. The state board also reporting student achievement assessments was steady. During the 2026 school year, assessments indicated improvements in English language arts and math since 2020 to previous levels. Science results are largely unchanged. Another Montague County Commission meeting with individuals criticizing the county's decisions to approve the use of automated license plate readers. more commonly known as Flock cameras. Former Morgantown City Council candidate Stephanie Hunt is worried she's being tracked because of her opposition to the cameras.
4: I'm uncomfortable being a publicly identifiable opponent of mass surveillance. Our country has a documented history of including, like COINTELPRO, of monitoring and targeting people engaged in lawful political advocacy and dissent.
15: Montague County Sheriff's Department reiterating that only plates and vehicle characteristics associated with an active criminal warrant, complaint, or silver or amber alert can come up in the searches. The identifying numbers and characteristics are the only searchable criteria. Morgantown police arrest a 39-year-old Detroit man on drug charges while serving a search warrant. Melvin Dunham allegedly had meth, crack cocaine, and fentanyl. Dunham's been charged with three counts of possession with intent to deliver and is being held on $30,000 bond. From the WAJR Anchor Desk, I'm Dave Wilson. Good morning.
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0: talking.
1: What's trending? 102 WVAQ, brought to you by brought to you by the WVAQ Listener Appreciation Night with the West Virginia Black Bears this evening. It's very exciting. We're going to be out in the parking lot across from the ballpark next to Star Furniture with the boombox and some hot dogs and potentially some hot dog chili sponsored by Jack Loger.
2: Brought to you by Jack Loger.
1: Yeah.
2: Your radio friend. All I want to do is make sure you guys have a quality hot dog.
1: Yeah, that's it. That's all.
2: Yeah.
1: It'll be a good time. We'll be out there starting at 4 o'clock and we'll have the hot dogs. And even if you didn't win tickets to the game, you can still come out to the listener appreciation and you can still enjoy some hot dogs.
2: Yeah, that's right.
1: Yeah.
2: And if you don't start poking around asking questions about if anyone has a food handler's card, we'll give you a couple of extra napkins.
1: Right. That sounds like a good idea.
2: There's no reason to get the government involved in this.
1: None whatsoever.
2: Just trying to give you a hot dog. You don't need to be coming over there looking for any type
1: of tailgate
2: certification or something. Yeah. Mm-hmm. It's fine.
1: Lots to celebrate today. International Left-Handers Day.
2: Mm-hmm. Yeah, my mother-in-law's left-handed.
1: Oh, really?
2: Mm-hmm.
1: Mm.
2: Yeah, that's the hand she slaps me with.
1: Of course.
2: Yeah.
1: That makes sense.
2: Yeah.
1: Yeah.
2: Unfortunately, it's also her ring hand. So
1: it
2: leaves a welt.
1: Sure.
2: Yeah, there's some marks.
1: I'm sure well-deserved.
2: Probably.
1: I can... it's weird because I sit here every morning.
2: That is weird.
1: Have my drinks with my left hand so I can continue typing with my right hand. If I'm snacking, it's always with my left hand so I can continue working with my right hand. So I feel like that's partial ambidextrous. Right?
2: Wow, you're really stretching for that.
1: Partial?
2: Right.
1: I don't know, maybe.
2: I think even if your left hand is completely useless, you should be able to pick up a cup with it.
1: Maybe. I don't know.
2: Mm.
1: Some people only do everything with their, like, you know, dominant hand.
2: Yeah.
1: They don't think about, you know, I don't know.
2: Well, I use the clutch on my motorcycle with my left hand.
1: Yes, you are probably more ambidextrous than, no, that's all you can do is just the motorcycle
2: pretty
1: stuff?
2: Pretty much, yeah. Oh. How about this? Watch me throw any ball with my left hand. It's hilarious.
1: Well, but while we're tailgating, we can go play catch.
2: Yeah,
1: we'll see
2: right.
1: how we do.
2: Jack Loger's left-handed ball toss challenge.
1: Yeah. National Filet Mignon Day. There you go. This
2: filet
1: one's for
2: mignon.
1: You.
2: Yes.
1: Yeah, so you
2: I love
1: can
2: that.
1: Appreciate that.
2: Oh, absolutely.
1: Mm-hmm. The Powerball. We got a winner.
2: Yeah.
1: For that $1.04 billion jackpot last night.
2: And it's no one around here.
1: No, it was in Illinois. Excuse me. Illinois. Winning numbers were 4, 26, 66, 6, 7, 69, and the red Powerball 9.
2: Yes.
1: So nobody's like come forward. So the ticket holder has yet to be identified, but they won that $1 billion prize or the $450.5 million cash payout.
2: Mm-hmm.
1: So, yeah, that's a lot of money.
2: It is, and yet it's disappointing because so much of it is taken away from you.
1: I know. Yeah, good for them. I'm so happy for this person.
2: Yes, I look forward to watching a documentary about how your life fell apart in 5 years.
1: That's what you're...
2: Okay. Yeah.
1: There's a Facebook scam that's trending. This one's new. There's a fake Facebook help number, a support number. An Ohio couple recently found this number and they called it because they needed support. They were greeted by the scammer who claimed that he could help them, asked for their Visa card, Capital One card, Sam's Club card numbers. All attempted transactions were denied, so the couple did not lose any money. Police were like, hey, cancel your cards anyway. So just be aware, there's a fake support number, probably multiple fake support numbers, and they cannot help you.
2: There's certainly nothing suspicious about calling a customer help number for Facebook and having someone ask you for your Sam's Club membership information.
1: I was like, that's random.
2: That's just makes sense.
1: Yeah, sure. Yeah,
2: I can't help you unless I can use your Sam's Club card. Mm-hmm. Well, sure, that...
1: Absolutely.
2: All checks out.
1: I'll give that,
2: legit.
1: If you are looking to binge watch something, Seinfeld is staying on Netflix for another 5 years.
2: Oh, yeah?
1: So you've got time to binge watch all 180 episodes. and I need to do this at some point in my life.
2: Yeah, yeah, probably
1: should. I still
2: should,
1: haven't watched Seinfeld. Mm-hmm. I know like a couple episodes here and there, but that's about it.
2: Yeah.
1: And in your food news, new Cheetos flavor numbs your tongue. It's sweet phantom heat, cinnamon sugar taste, and then this bold heat, you get a fizzy tongue numb feeling.
2: I got news for you. If you eat enough Cheetos, that'll numb your tongue too.
1: Yeah.
2: Yeah.
1: Yeah.
2: It's just, it's all in the amount.
1: And that's what's trending 102 WVAQ.

0: Tabloid Trash, Sean 102 WVAQ. Our top story this morning, Diddy has been released from solitary confinement.
1: Oh my God, who the hell cares?
0: He was placed there after a prison fight at Fort Dix. The fight involved another inmate as guards quickly stepped in and broke it up before it could become a freak-off.
2: Well, that's good.
0: And
2: yeah, okay.
0: Man, were they disappointed. Not only did they break up the fight, they confiscated all of the baby oil.
2: Oh.
0: I mean, these guys are just trying to have a good time.
2: That can make the situation so much more dangerous.
0: Yeah. Oh, know? Careful. You might fall down.
2: Slippery.
0: Yeah.
2: I've got a serious story for you today. Nick Reiner, he was indicted for the murder deaths of his parents, Rob and Michelle Reiner. And they were found dead in their home in December. Mm-hmm. And so the indictment, which was returned July 20th, but it was unsealed yesterday, includes special circumstance allegations of multiple murders and murder by means of lying in wait, plus use of a deadly weapon. And he still pled not guilty yesterday.
0: Yeah, he remains
2: held without bond, and there's a hearing set for September 15th. If convicted, Nick Reiner faces death or life without parole.
0: Mm-hmm. Now, yeah. I am not an attorney, as you well know, but I think he had to plead not guilty so he could toss up some type of a defense, and I think the defense they're going to go with is insanity.
2: Oh, right.
0: Yeah.
2: They were talking about, or there was, rumors and alleged conversation.
0: And
2: about
0: I wonder
2: that before,
0: if it's going to be temporary insanity, which is my favorite insanity plea, because you can say, well, I was crazy when I killed those people, but I'm no longer crazy.
2: Sure.
0: So I'm fine to walk now.
2: Yes.
0: So really, if that's the standard, what's next? Cuckoo for Cocoa Puffs? I mean, what are we doing here?
2: He's done the cognitive behavioral therapy. He's not crazy anymore.
0: No longer crazy.
2: Yeah.
0: Okay. Travis Kelce discussed his wedding to Taylor Swift at Chiefs training camp, as you do. And here he is talking about the best night of his life.
3: Mm. It was a fun off season, man. Wedding was the best night of my life. And I appreciate everybody who came out and celebrated and, had fun with us. And, yeah, it's about all I really got from that night. It was a crazy night. It was full of a lot of celebration, but it's football, baby. It's kind of cool to be able to live out my childhood dream of being in that venue and the mecca of all sports venues, being able to get married in there. Can't thank the owners of MSG for allowing us to get the opportunity to do that.
0: All right, wrap it up.
3: Knowing that we wanted a private event and everything, so it was
0: private.
3: Perfect. And the AC was
2: so
3: cooking,
2: private.
3: Baby. That was the best part.
0: Yeah, that's right. Oh, you heard it here.
2: Mm-hmm.
0: Like

0: all men, when Travis Kelce was a little boy, he dreamed of getting married at Madison Square Garden.
1: Oh, sure. He had his whole wedding planned out.
0: I know. That's what my friends and I used to talk about all the time when we'd be playing football in the backyard. Yeah. We would stop to get something to drink, and we'd say, ooh, I hope I can get married at Madison Square Garden. Ooh, me too. Ray J recently lost his bid to dismiss the defamation lawsuit filed by Kim Kardashian and that succubus Kris Jenner. They sued Ray J after he said that they should be targets of a federal racketeering investigation. A judge ruled the case can move forward and rejected the bid to toss the claims, while also joining the rest of America and simply ignoring the fact that Kris Jenner produced and distributed her daughter's amateur pornography.
1: Yeah, how did people forget this?
0: Making her one of the worst people on the planet.
1: Yeah.
0: And yet, we all just act like none of that happened.
1: Right. It I don't understand.
0: The strangest thing.
1: We have to keep reminding them about this, just like how Chris Brown's a horrible person.
0: You got it.
1: Like, come
0: and
1: on.
0: In more turning a blind eye news, Ariana Grande recently went Instabrag official with her boyfriend, Ricky Alvarez. The exoskeleton posted several photos on Instabrag and tagged him. An insider says Ariana is not rushing into the relationship because Ricky is not married to someone else right now and does not have a newborn baby. And that's really her thing. Yeah, that's what she likes.
1: Sure.
0: Yeah.
1: You have to have a type. Everyone has a type.
0: Again, just one of the most horrible people. Rihanna recently graced Elle's September 2026 cover wearing nothing but a Dior headpiece.
1: Oh, interesting.
0: Yeah, yeah. Shows her leaning against a plywood box with her hands framing her face. A naked Britney Spears could not be reached for comment.
1: Oh, okay, thank you.
0: I have to assume Britney's like, hey, hey, that's my thing. If I see her holding a knife, I'm really going to be mad. No. Ewan McGregor told E! News he wants to play Obi-Wan again. Or really anything else again. He says he's ready for more. He would take a new story in a movie, a series, a YouTube video, or even a locally produced show at midnight on a public access TV station. He needs work.
1: Yes. Yeah.
0: Is the main bullet point of this presentation.
1: I'm so glad he's keeping his options open.
0: Yeah.
1: Yeah. Lots of creativity
0: to
1: be found.
0: He'll find something.
1: Yeah.
0: Hang in there. And finally, I saw this yesterday and didn't really move on it because to me it's not that scandalous, but Chris Rock was spotted on the celebrity dating app Raya.
1: I saw that.
0: So what? He's not married.
1: No.
0: So
1: let him
0: obviously
1: date.
0: Ariana Grande is not interested in him, but yeah, let him date. Who cares? So he appeared as a potential match for a 25-year-old woman in London. And how do we know this? Well, it's because that woman bragged about it all over social media, pointing out that she is so young and hot that she can pull a Chris Rock level celebrity. This is not about Chris Rock.
1: No.
0: It's about her.
1: Yeah.
0: Look at me, everybody. Look how hot I am, everybody. Me.
1: Me.
0: Me.
1: Me. Me. How weird would it be to be just scrolling the dating app and being like, wait a minute, that looks like Chris Rock. Like, is this a real person? Like, okay,
0: well,
1: let's see what happens.
0: Celebrity dating app, so
1: then, yeah, it is real. Yeah, but still, I would definitely do like a double take.
0: Yeah. Today's birthdays, just one. Danny Bonaducci was born today. Yeah, 67 years old. And because of that, everybody else refused to be born on that date.
1: Sure.
0: Fetus is everywhere. When, hang on. I said August 13th. I'm not coming out yet.
1: I'll just wait a minute.
0: Yeah, I'll see you tomorrow. Gotta
2: get up. More with Jack and Nikki next. It's your morning wake up call. Gotta get up. 102 WVAQ.
3: Activity is ramping up around Morgantown today. Good morning, I'm Dave Wilson. It's Freshman Move-In Day, kickstarting WVU Welcome Week activities. As students return for the fall semester, Vice President of Student Life Gary Furby says move-in times are now staggered, and that helps limit craziness.
4: It is no longer that one day of real madness that often we would see here in town.
3: There's a week's worth of activities planned for students coming back to town during the revamped Welcome Week. New signature events include the Mountaineer Midway and Movie on the Lawn. The State Board of Education is appointing a liaison with Marion County Schools to guarantee the improvement plan is fully implemented. The school board there has been involved in a controversy for more than a year regarding the future of Superintendent Donna Heston. She recently filed a federal lawsuit against the board alleging sex discrimination, harassment, and a hostile work environment. The state board also reporting student achievement assessments was steady. During the 2026 school year, assessments indicated improvements in English language arts and math since 2020 to previous levels. Science results are largely unchanged. Another Montague County Commission meeting with individuals criticizing the county's decisions to approve the use of automated license plate readers, more commonly known as flock cameras. Former Morgantown City Council candidate Stephanie Hunt is worried she's being tracked because of her opposition to the cameras.
5: I'm uncomfortable being a publicly identifiable opponent of mass surveillance. Our country has a documented history of including, like COINTELPRO, of monitoring and targeting people engaged in lawful political advocacy and dissent.
3: Montague County Sheriff's Department reiterating that only plates and vehicle characteristics associated with an active criminal warrant, complaint, or silver or amber alert can come up in the searches. The identifying numbers and characteristics are the only searchable criteria. Morgantown police arrest a 39-year-old Detroit man on drug charges while serving a search warrant. Melvin Dunham allegedly had meth, crack cocaine, and fentanyl. Dunham's been charged with three counts of possession with intent to deliver and is being held on $30,000 bond. From the WAJR Anchor Desk, I'm Dave Wilson. Good morning.
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Looks like a mix of clouds and sunshine today. There is a slight chance of a pop-up rain shower and or thunderstorm, but it's ever so slight. A high of 83, a few clouds tonight down to 68, and then tomorrow mostly cloudy and 79 degrees. Now, we have mentioned that it is WVAQ Listener Appreciation Day at Kendrick Family Ballpark. Yeah, Nikki and I will be there. The whole VAQ crew and the giant boombox. The question, will that slight chance of rain showers and thunderstorms show up directly over my head as it normally does? And if so, will I be asked to leave so they can go ahead and play the ball game? We'll find out later today because the game is at 6:30. We'll be there at 4. Dave Wilson is next with sports.

102 WVAQ, Jack and Nikki getting ready to roll with Sports Update. Dave Wilson, also, please always remember, don't ever forget, we've got tickets for you to see TLC, Salt and Peppa, and In Vogue live at the Pavilion at Star Lake on Monday, August of the 24th, coming up very soon on the show. I can't tell you exactly when, but it would be wise to find yourself a phone and get your dialing finger ready, because when you hear the cue to call, well, that's the time to call. Dave Wilson is here and sadly cannot try to win the tickets because he is an employee, although I know he loves

0: TLC, Salt and Peppa, and In Vogue.
1: Oh, yes. Huge fan.
0: Now it's time for a breakdown. Dave, what do you have?
2: Now it's time for a sportscast.
1: Pirates lose again. Miami pushed its winning streak to four games with an 8-2 win over the Pirates last night down in Miami. Since the 3-2 walk-off win against Arizona put Pittsburgh in a tie for the wild card in the National League, Pirates have lost 12 of 15 and are now six games out of the wild card and in last place in the National League Central.
2: Sad.
1: New episode of Three Guys Before the Game is posted up at WVMetroNews.com. They're actually short a guy. He is on a bike adventure, I'm told. WVU basketball coach Ross Hodge joins the guys in studio.
0: Which guy?
1: Which guy do you think put on biker shorts and hopped on a bicycle for some sort of magical adventure?
0: Gotta be the Hopmeister General.
2: A magical adventure?
1: I'm sure it's magical.
0: I'm concerned about him.
1: Oh, we all are.
0: Yeah. I mean, I don't know that he should be doing that. This point, he's starting to look like Mick Jagger. I mean, I think
1: I see that.
2: Oh my gosh!
1: I mean? Yeah,
0: yeah.
1: I see it.
0: I think there could be. It's dangerous for the pelvis at that at that age. I think to be putting under that kind of stress.
2: Wow.
0: I'm just saying. I'm
2: okay.
0: Concerned. I like him. I don't want anything to happen to Hoppy. He's very special to me.
2: Uh-huh.
0: He's like my own father.
2: Oh.
1: Is that why he left?
0: No, that'd make him like my mother. Yeah, that's why he wears the wig.
2: Right.
0: Yeah.
1: Nikki Izzo-Brown beginning her 31st season as the WVU women's soccer coach. She's leading her team into the 2026 year. We've got a preview over at WVMetroNews.com as well. High school football will kick off 2 weeks from today. There are a handful of games on a Thursday night to get things started, including the SSAC kickoff classic. Cameron at Clay Battelle. Watch that game on the Metro News TV app. Metro News High School game night also returns 2 weeks from tomorrow night. Fred and Dave beginning their 25th season together.
2: Wow.
1: Browns have named Deshaun Watson as their starting quarterback heading into the season. Vikings named Kyler Murray their starting QB. And ESPN reporting there's a deal in place for the Los Angeles Lakers to be sold. Josh Kushner and Bob Iger are the primary buyers. $12.5 billion for the Lakers.
2: Woo!
0: That's amazing.
2: That's a lot of money.
0: So crazy.
1: I saw yesterday the average NFL franchise value was up, I think, 31% from last year. The average NFL franchise is valued at around $9.5 billion now.
2: Goodness gracious.
0: Mm. Well, maybe you can still get a discount on the Washington Commanders.
1: They're going to have a new stadium in a couple of years. That they just got sold a couple years ago to Snyder. They finally forced him out. So they'll have a new stadium. They got a franchise quarterback.
0: Mm-hmm. Who is the worst NFL team right now?
1: The worst NFL team?
0: Yeah, I asked you yesterday who you think would win the Super Bowl. Who is the worst team in the NFL? Choose wisely, Dave.
1: Jets. I would put the Jets in that camp.
0: I can see that.
1: Who was really bad last year? Let's go with the Jets. I mean, the Browns aren't too far behind.
2: I was going to say, why haven't you said the Browns?
0: I hope the Browns are the worst team. I hope they don't win a game all season. I hate them so very much.
2: Yeah.
0: All right.
2: I mean,
1: the Lions are good now, but several years ago they went 0-16.
0: Mm-hmm. Yeah, well, maybe the Browns can pull that off this year.
1: I'm sure if they work hard enough.
0: I, again, hate them all so very much.
2: Usually the Dolphins are in the worst team conversation pretty much every year. Yeah. So, yeah. I don't know.
0: Nikki, did you have something you want to share with Dave before he goes here?
2: Yes, exciting NFL news. The Jonas Brothers are going to be performing at the halftime show.
1: Jonas Brothers?
2: For the NFL Melbourne game. This is the first ever Australia NFL game on September 10th.
0: Mm-hmm.
2: I love the Jonas Brothers.
0: And while they're there, they will get into an argument with the locals over what constitutes a knife. Because that's what you have to do.
2: This game, by the way, is exclusively on Netflix.
0: Took you a minute to put that one together, didn't it?
1: Golly,
0: that's not
1: man.
0: A knife. Mm-hmm. Dave Wilson, thank you for that sports update.
1: Thank
0: now,
1: you
0: please,
1: for the 80s references.
0: I know you're so excited about the Jonas Brothers, but don't throw your underpants
1: tingling
0: in
1: with
0: here.
1: Anticipation.
0: You've been asked not to tingle while you're doing your sports update.
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0: 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It's Jack and Nikki, and yes, you guys on studio line 888-777-6640 as we give away tickets to see TLC, Salt and Pepa, and In Vogue at the Pavilion at Starlake coming up on Monday, August the 24th, to caller number 10. Who is that caller? Let's find out together, shall we? You are on the Jack and Nikki Show. Who might you be?
1: Michelle?
0: Uh-oh. Hello?
2: Oh, no, Michelle's phone.
0: Michelle, hello?
1: Hi. Can you hear me?
0: Yes, yes. Ooh. I'm sorry now. Did you say Michelle or Rochelle?
1: Michelle.
0: Where are you from, Michelle?
1: Clarksburg.
0: I see. And what are you up to this morning, Michelle?
1: I'm headed to work.
0: Mm-hmm. And what kind of work do you do?
1: I'm a school teacher in Marion County.
0: Oh, yeah? Oh. Okay. Do you want to say where?
1: Fairmont Senior.
0: Okay. How's that going for you?
1: Great.
0: Yeah? When's your first day?
1: I'm just prepping my classroom right now. But
0: yeah.
1: The students don't come in until the 26th.
0: Wow. Looks like you're going to have plenty of time to get that classroom prepped, huh? Maybe you can throw on a fresh coat of paint, move some chairs around.
2: Nice little feng shui.
0: Yeah.
1: Sounds like you've done that before.
0: Well, I've been in the classroom being prepped. I've been around. That's right. Bringing a young priest and an old priest and a can of Del Monte green beans for some reason. What a huge waste of everyone's time. Michelle, you have won tickets to see TLC, Salt and Pepa, and In Vogue. Congratulations.
1: Thank you.
0: You're welcome. Now, do me a favor and try to calm down a little bit, okay?
1: All right.
0: This kind of jumping around and hooping and hollering is undignified, especially if any of your students are listening. You don't want them to hear you being this out of control.
1: No, I was going to save it for the 8 o'clock hour.
0: Yes, yes. That's the time to ramp it up. All right. Congratulations. Hang on. We're going to take care of you, okay?
1: Thank you.
0: You are welcome. Well, that couldn't have gone better, Nikki Drake. Am I right?
2: Oh, sure.
0: Yeah, sure.
2: You know, maybe the holy water may not be necessary for her classroom, but if it is haunted, she can bring us in and we can just bore the ghosts and read them stories. And,
0: well, we're off to a good start. Yeah. I think we bored her pretty good during
2: that conversation.
0: We have more tickets to TLC, Salt and Pepa, and In Vogue coming up on WVAQ. Keep listening and good luck.
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4: Activity is ramping up around Morgantown today. Good morning, I'm Dave Wilson. It's freshman move-in day, kickstarting WVU Welcome Week activities. As students return for the fall semester, Vice President of Student Life Gary Furby says move-in times are now staggered, and that helps limit the craziness.
5: It is no longer that one day of real madness that often we would see here in town.
4: There's a week's worth of activities planned for students coming back to town during the revamped Welcome Week. New signature events include the Mountaineer Midway and Movie on the Lawn. The State Board of Education is appointing a liaison with Marion County Schools to guarantee the improvement plan is fully implemented. The school board there has been involved in a controversy for more than a year regarding the future of Superintendent Donna Heston. She recently filed a federal lawsuit against the board alleging sex discrimination, harassment, and a hostile work environment. The state board also reporting student achievement assessments was steady. During the 2026 school year, assessments indicated improvements in English language arts and math since 2020 to previous levels. Science results are largely unchanged. Another Montague County Commission meeting with individuals criticizing the county's decisions to approve the use of automated license plate readers, more commonly known as flock cameras. Former Morgantown City Council candidate Stephanie Hunt is worried she's being tracked because of her opposition to the cameras.
6: I'm uncomfortable being a publicly identifiable opponent of mass surveillance. Our country has a documented history of including, like COINTELPRO, of monitoring and targeting people engaged in lawful political advocacy and dissent.
4: Montague County Sheriff's Department reiterating that only plates and vehicle characteristics associated with an active criminal warrant, complaint, or silver or amber alert can come up in the searches. The identifying numbers and characteristics are the only searchable criteria. Morgantown police arrest a 39-year-old Detroit man on drug charges while serving a search warrant. Melvin Dunham allegedly had meth, crack cocaine, and fentanyl. Dunham's been charged with 3 counts of possession with intent to deliver and is being held on $30,000 bond. From the WAJR Anchor Desk, I'm Dave Wilson. Good morning.
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2: Inappropriate.
1: How very inappropriate. Speaking of inappropriate, coming up next on the show, when someone dies, should you show up at their funeral and pour alcohol on the casket? Surprisingly, some say no. There's a debate raging on the internet. We'll take a look. 102 WVAQ.

0: 102 WVAQ. It's Jack and Nikki with an awkward story for you now from the internet.
1: Awkward!
0: Where people are arguing about something. I know you're shocked. It's so rare to see people arguing on the internet, especially about things that don't involve them and are none of their business. But permit me to demonstrate. A video of a family pouring alcohol on their loved one's casket is going viral. A group of mourners can be seen at a funeral celebrating the deceased person's life by popping various bottles and pouring them all over the coffin. This prompted people on the internet to start debating over whether or not this is appropriate or disrespectful. What say you? Studio and text lines are open. 888-777-6640. You can call us. You can text us at 35651. Nikki Drake, thoughts?
2: Thoughts. I mean, I don't see why it's a problem. I really don't. I just don't see why it's a problem. It's like an ancient tradition. They used to do this like all the way back in, you know, 3,000
0: You're suggesting these people are druids.
2: Who knows? Who knows?
0: Okay.
2: Maybe the person was like a history major or something, and or they just really liked history. Who knows?
0: I don't know. The deceased person was an alcoholic.
2: Maybe.
0: And this is how they were honoring him.
2: Yeah.
0: He liked to drink. Here you go, chug-a-lug.
2: Yeah, they don't want him to go cold turkey into the afterlife. So.
0: One for the road.
2: Yeah.
0: Yeah.
2: Why not?
0: Why not, indeed?
2: I don't see a problem. I don't see it as disrespectful. You know, it's like this, it's their family. It's their friend.
0: Yeah.
2: Let them do what they want.
0: I totally agree with you. I don't see what the problem is because these people know each other. They know the person in the casket, what that person would or would not want, what they would or would not be okay with.
2: Right.
0: Who are we as a bunch of complete strangers to take a look at this and say, hey, what you're doing is wrong? I haven't seen the video of this, so I don't even know who these people are in the video, but could be a cultural thing. As you just said, it could date back to Mesopotamia, as far as I know. I don't have any idea.
2: Yeah. Who knows?
0: But people are different. Cultures are different, and I think that's fine.
2: Yeah.
0: And I certainly don't want people judging. I mean, I look at my own family. Well, when my grandma died, my uncle worked on his car in the parking lot at the funeral home. During the funeral, he was out there, like, changing the oil pan on his car.
2: What?
0: Yeah. And I remember, even then, as a troubled teen, I thought, well, this is kind of an odd place to do your mechanic work. It seems like maybe you could do this later.
2: Yeah.
0: But, you know, he's out there.
2: Was that her final wish? To finally change the oil? You've been putting it off.
0: Hey, pal, will you please fix that broken down jalopy?
2: Yeah.
0: Honor me with a new transmission. But I, you know, again, people driving by and seeing him out there with his suit jacket off and his sleeves rolled up, rolling around under a car, may have said, again, this is poorly timed mechanic work. But that was not the only ridiculous thing to happen. My dad showed up at the very funeral, drunk, trying to mask it with a half a pack of dentine in his mouth and knocked the casket over. But look, that's normal for our family. Now,
2: everybody has their own tradition.
0: They have their own traditions. Mm-hmm. Okay. Pouring alcohol for these people, knocking somebody out of the casket for us.
2: Yeah.
0: That's just how it is. But say what you will about my dad, his breath smelled great.
2: Oh, sure.
0: Yeah. I mean, it was dentine fresh. And they used him in advertisements for about a decade after that.
2: Oh, lovely.
0: Yeah.
2: Yeah, see?
0: Studio and text lines again are open. 888-777-6640. 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What do you think about this? Pouring alcohol on the casket of a deceased person. Yay or nay?
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4: One of the most visible members of the Trump administration is leaving at the end of the month. Good morning, I'm Dave Wilson. Fox's Jared Halpern has more from the White House.
5: Press Secretary Caroline Levitt says she'll depart the administration at the end of the month. President Trump announced the move on social media, adding Levitt will be a trusted outside advisor and an influential voice inside the Republican Party. Levitt recently returned to the briefing room following the birth of her second child. In a statement, she says since her daughter was born, she's felt she cannot be the best mom her two young children deserve while devoting constant time, energy, and attention required of the White House press secretary. A replacement has not yet been named. At the White House, Jared Halpern, Fox News.
4: Student performance across the state has seen some improvement. The state school board receiving a report on the 2026 student assessments, which showed a substantial increase in English language arts and math scores since 2022. Vaughn Rudy is the State Department's assessment director.
6: We have seen substantial increases in ELA and math since 2022. And in fact, an interesting point that if you go back to pre-COVID in 2019, the 2026 proficiency rates in ELA and math meet or exceed the 2019 pre-COVID proficiency rates overall and at each grade level.
4: The full assessment results are available at the Department of Education's website. A scare at a coal mine in Barber County.
7: Allegheny Met confirms all coal miners at its Longview mine in Valga are safe after an evacuation early Wednesday morning. Longview's monitoring system identified high levels of carbon monoxide at around 2:15 that morning. As a precaution, everyone evacuated the mine. State and federal agencies are now on site. Allegheny Met officials say they're working with those agencies to figure out the next steps. A statement from the company adds, quote, "The safety of our workforce remains our highest priority as they move towards safely returning to work." I'm Jack Carlson, WVMetroNews.com.
4: There's a buzz around Morgantown today. The WVU dorms are opening up and students are returning for the start of the fall semester. From the WAJR Anchor Desk, I'm Dave Wilson. Good morning.
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1: Pouring alcohol on a deceased person's casket. Yay or nay, that is being debated on the internet. And here this morning on the show, lots of reaction from you guys. We'll get to next. Jack and

0: All right, Jack and Nikki back with you guys. And your many thoughts on this video of a family pouring alcohol on their loved one's casket. There is great crying and gnashing of teeth on the internet. People saying this is horribly inappropriate, and others saying it's perfectly appropriate. Who are you? Well, you can come in here and judge these people. You don't know anything about them. So looking into this a little more, Nikki, you said this is as the casket's being lowered into the grave. Is that correct?
1: Yeah, because someone texted in that, you know, where was it? Was it at in the ground already, at the funeral home, inside the church? Which, you're going to make a mess if it's still inside the church or whatever venue. Like, no, this was, you know, when it's on whatever thing it's lifted up on at the cemetery before they lower it down.
0: All right. Well, you know, again, last beverage on the way out, I guess.
1: Yeah.
0: You go
1: one last drink together.
0: Let's quench your thirst there on your way down.
1: Yeah.
0: All right.
1: Somebody said, I think it's disrespectful as well as inappropriate. And that's all they said. They didn't really give a reason. They didn't show their work. They just said, I think it's disrespectful and inappropriate.
0: And to that, I would say, fair enough.
1: Yeah.
0: Perhaps for you and your family.
1: Mm-hmm.
0: If that's how your family is, then don't do that.
1: Yeah.
0: But again, there are people who have all kinds of different approaches to funerals and death.
1: Yes.
0: Yeah.
1: Yeah. Mm-hmm. Somebody said, it is absolutely fine to pour one out for the ones we've lost. Mm-hmm. And I would take it a step further and argue that a proper send-off would include christening their vessel with a bottle of champagne in hopes of a smooth journey into the afterlife.
0: That's poetic.
1: That is poetic.
0: That's nice.
1: Thank you, Texter.
0: Mm-hmm.
1: I don't care if grandma was deeply religious and never drank a day in her life. Here's some Wild Turkey and Bush Light Apple for you.
0: Oh, now that might be disrespectful and inappropriate if it's somebody who
1: never had a drink in their life.
0: Never drinks, deeply religious.
1: You're but like, at this
0: here
1: point,
0: here you go, Grandma.
1: Now they're gone, they can finally have one, right?
0: I guess so.
1: Maybe.
0: Oh, thank God, I can finally relax now. All right, any other texts? Are we ready to go to the phones?
1: Let's go to the phones.
0: Let's do it. You are on the Jack and Nikki Show. What do you think here?
2: So, I think that nobody asked if that's what the person wanted. He might have actually said, hey, I think this would be hilarious. This is what I want. We used to drink and party together. Like, I want everybody to get a favorite bottle and let's do this. Maybe that's what they wanted.
0: Everybody get a favorite bottle and let's do this.
1: Mm-hmm.
2: Yeah, it could have been last wishes.
0: It could have been,
1: and you know what?
2: But what they wanted,
1: right? And I think the only way it would have been disrespectful is if they got the like cheapest of the cheap, well, and they knew that you know that person would not appreciate that. And it wasn't their favorite label. I think that's when it would have been disrespectful.
0: Well, and that's why I've asked that I only be toasted at my funeral with Coca-Cola products and not Great Value brand or Sam's
1: Dr.
0: Choice
1: Thunder.
0: Or don't be
1: Dr.
0: showing
1: Pepper.
0: Up with Dr. Thunder at my funeral. That is blasphemy as far as I'm concerned. So
2: right.
0: Ma'am, you have no problem with this. Have you seen any kind of weird stuff at a funeral, or do you guys do anything weird at funerals that you think people would find inappropriate?
2: I have not really seen anything that's inappropriate. I just know that, like, for years I've had a wish list of things for my funeral in my phone.
0: Really?
2: And, like, yeah, like, I want the service to be started with dancing in the moonlight. Like, that's how everybody's going to know, oh, we need to get quiet now. This is going to be a good time.
0: Okay. Wait, now...
1: This is going to be a good time.
0: I think you need to pull that list up and go ahead and read that off to us.
1: Yeah,
0: what else is on your list of your wishes for your funeral? Let's hear it.
2: Well, then they just kind of go against what people would traditionally think. So, like, we start with Dancing in the Moonlight, but then it's a sing-along of all my favorite church hymns.
1: Okay.
2: And so the service isn't too crazy. It's mainly a sing-along. But then afterwards, it's more of a wedding reception. So we go to, like, actually go to Hotel Morgan's where I got married, so I want everybody to go there, and then there's going to be a raffle, and if you tell a story that's great and makes everybody laugh, you get a raffle ticket, and it's going to be all of my favorite foods. There's going to be an open bar. Everybody's going to get a raffle ticket, and every 15 minutes there's going to be prizes drawn, and the big winner is going to go home with, like, cash money, because why not?
1: Wow, cash money.
0: Who's paying for all of this?
2: Well, I'll be dead, and I will.
0: Okay. All right. So just drain your account for all this. It won't matter to you at that point.
2: Right. Okay. Right. Like, I mean, I'll put money to the side. I've already been planning it. My family knows. My friends know. Like, they all hope that they outlive me.
1: Now, once you know, like, what you're leaving to everybody in your family and all your friends, all of the rest of your possessions, you should include those in the raffle so that people are also taking home a little piece of you. And then that's less that your family has to organize and take care of later.
2: Ooh, like, instead of an estate sale, people can take these tickets and turn them in. So,
1: yes,
2: like, if you didn't necessarily win a cash prize, you take your ticket and you get to, like, pick stuff. I love it.
0: Yes.
2: That's a great idea. I'm going to add that. You're going to go down on my wedding list with that idea. That's
1: Yay,
2: gonna be good.
1: I love it.
2: My funeral list.
0: Very good. Well, ma'am, we're happy that we could help you plan your own funeral here on the Jack and Nikki Show.
2: And I hope this helps other people plan their own funeral. I mean, I know where my soul's going. I'm going to be rejoicing in heaven that day. I want everybody else to be rejoicing as well. And maybe this was his way of rejoicing with his friends and family, to the point of your story.
0: Just remember, for the rest of you listeners, we don't just bore you to death on the show. We help you plan your death. Ma'am, thanks for the call. Have a good day.
2: You too. Thank you. Bye-bye.
0: Bye.

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0: 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We'll see a mix of clouds and sunshine today, about 83 degrees this afternoon. A few clouds tonight, down to 68. Cloudy tomorrow and 79 degrees. Coming up next, Dave Wilson joins us with Sports Update. Also, don't forget, it is WVAQ Listener Appreciation Day at Kendrick Family Ballpark. And we're going to be there. The Black Bears taking on the State College Spikes at 6:30 this evening. Pre-game tailgate at 4 p.m. WVAQ set up with the giant boom box. And we're going to be grilling up some hot dogs and offering you some lovely beverages. And, you know, name brand stuff. It's not going to be Great Value Brand or Sam's Choice. We're going to give you the good stuff, right?
1: Yeah, Drake? The good stuff.
0: That's right. So stop by and say hello, and we will see you there. Here's Miles Smith, Stargazing, Jack and Nikki Show, 102 WV.

0: 102 WVAQ. It's time for sports with Dave Wilson. Dave, do we have any actual sports today, or are we still
1: pretty
0: thin? You got okay, good. What do you have?
1: It's not good stuff.
0: No.
1: Because the Pirates lost again.
2: Yeah.
1: Miami posted its winning streak to four games with an

0: 8-2 win over Pittsburgh. Fun fact, since the Pirates' 3-2 walk-off win against Arizona put them in a tie for the final wildcard spot in the National League, Pirates have lost 12 of 15 and are 6 games out of the wild card, seeing their playoff hopes fade quickly.
1: How is that a fun fact?
0: I was trying to put a fun spin on, because I said it in a fun way, Nikki.
1: Oh, okay.
2: Hey, you've been warned about moving your torso around like that in here. Take that down a notch, will you?
1: Very inappropriate.
2: Very provocative.
0: New episode of Three Guys Before the Game over at WVMetroNews.com. WVU basketball coach Ross Hodge joins the guys in studio. Also, we got a preview of the WVU women's soccer team. Nikki Izzo-Brown begins her 31st season guiding the Mountaineers. Those both at WVMetroNews.com. High school football kicks off 2 weeks from today with a handful of games around the state, including the SSAC Kickoff Classic. Cameron at Clay Battelle. You can watch that game on the Metro News TV app. And Metro News High School game night returns 2 weeks from tomorrow. Fred and Dave begin their 25th season together. Everybody all at the same time. Ain't love grand. NFL training camp. Browns have named Deshaun Watson their starting quarterback heading into the season. Vikings have named Kyler Murray. And ESPN reporting there's a deal in place to sell the Los Angeles Lakers to Josh Kushner and Bob Iger for the bottom market value price of $12.5 billion.
1: Wow.
2: How about that? Well, I should also mention, since we're talking sports, that it is WVAQ Listener Appreciation Day at Kendrick Family Ballpark, and Nikki and I will be over there with the WVAQ crew in the parking lot across the road there from field, beginning at 4 o'clock. Game time is 6:30. We will have hot dogs, beverages, and complimentary napkins.
0: Wow. We went all out this year.
2: Mm-hmm.
0: Yeah, napkins, too.
2: Last year, we insisted that people clean their hands off on their shirts. But now we're going to have napkins. Yeah. And I'm being asked, apparently, to bring the chili. I don't know. See, to me, it seems like overreach, but I'll think about it.
0: All right.
2: So please, guys, if you are out this evening, you're on your way to the game, stop by and say hello.
1: Say hello.
2: Now, let me ask you a question, Dave, that may seem strange to you and kind of out of nowhere, but I mentioned this earlier to Nikki. I was cutting my grass yesterday, and when I was putting my mower away in my garage, I noticed that my garage smelled like an elderly woman had gone in there and belched up a green pepper. Have you ever experienced that? It is, but that's exactly what it smelled like. And I'm not sure what to make of that. I don't know if there's something...
0: How do you know what an elderly woman belching up a green pepper smells like?
2: Because I had a grandma. I strongly believe that this is a common smell among the elderly, and that anybody with a grandma, at some point, she scooped you up and tried to kiss you or something, and you're like, man, grandma, your breath smells like green peppers. Am I the only one?
1: I have not experienced this.
2: No?
1: I'm wondering, though.
0: There's a lot of Liz Taylor White Diamond smells come to mind.
1: Sure.
2: Yeah, when there's
0: that. A lot of that.
2: Yeah.
1: I'm wondering, is it your grandmother haunting you?
0: Oh, you're going, oh, I didn't go there.
1: Yeah.
2: Hmm. That's weird, because she would be the only person in the family, dead or alive, to actually pay attention to me. So that is...
0: we're headed down a deep... we're getting deep quite, here.
2: Ooh, I came back to abandon you again. Ooh.
0: Maybe there's some sort of like unresolved childhood issues there that your brain triggers this smell.
1: Oh, wow.
0: Jack, do you want to talk?
2: Yeah, apparently I'm going to need to. Dave, I'll give you a minute to get a notepad, and I'll see you down the hall, okay? Thanks, buddy.
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Jack and Nikki on 102 WVAQ coming up next on the show. A question from Nikki about an observation she made during her travels last week, something she found confusing, and she doesn't know how a normal person handles it, so she's going to ask you guys, although there's really no evidence that any of you are normal.

0: 102 WVAQ. It's Jack and Nikki and you guys on the studio and textual lines, 888-777-6640. Call us, text us at that number. You can text us at 35651. We want to take a minute here to pick your brain based on something that Nikki Drake has witnessed and is struggling to understand.
1: I'm still thinking about it, yeah.
0: And it's not my hair, by the way, if that's what you were guessing.
1: No. Or why you are not wearing pants, but, you know.
0: Also, not on the table. All right, what do we have here?
1: Okay, we were traveling, and we have TSA PreCheck. So we go through the PreCheck line, and as we're standing in line, there's two people in front of us. One of them moves quickly. It's a guy. He moves through quickly, you know, and he's waiting for the female who's still in line on the other side of the pre-check kind of section.

0: section, and she steps up with her boarding ticket and her passport, and the TSA person immediately says, you don't have pre-check, you need to be in the other line. Mm-hmm. We can't let you through this area. And she's like, but I have pre-check. Well, it's not on your boarding pass, so in order to fix this, you have to go back over to your airline, and they'll be able to get that on your boarding pass, and then you can come through the pre-check line. Otherwise, you have to go through regular TSA security.
1: Now, hold still while I delouse you.
0: Right. So this goes on, and she keeps arguing that she has pre-check. Eventually, she turns around and walks backwards through the line. Or not walks backward, but walks back through the line. Mm-hmm. Yeah. TSA guy turns to the gentleman who had already walked through and was approved and says, would you like to go back through? You will let you back through and you can go with her. And he's like, nah, that's okay. I'll just go through security. And just abandons her. Uh-huh. I don't know their relationship. If they're family, if they're married, dating, friends, I don't know their relationship. But yeah, he just abandons her.
1: Sounds more like a friends with benefits situation to me.
0: Maybe.
1: Yeah.
0: And one of those benefits is not TSA pre-check.
1: Uh-huh.
0: And I was like, why are you doing that? Wouldn't you go backwards and go with your friend or whoever you're traveling with?
1: Did you look for rings on these people's hands to see if they're married? Or
0: I did not.
1: Okay.
0: I didn't. And I didn't even think to, honestly.
1: Yeah, I'd like to know what the relationship is.
0: Yeah, because Dave and I don't always wear our rings. We've got some silicone rings that we'll mm-hmm. wear, but we don't always have our rings on. So I didn't even think to look.
1: Mm-hmm.
0: And so, yeah, I'm just like very confused. And I don't think I'd be able to abandon Dave if for some reason his boarding pass didn't print out properly.
1: Mm-hmm.
0: Like, I'd go with him to fix the situation.
1: Well, sure, yeah.
0: Or to just stand there for moral support.
1: Well, yeah, but that's why I asked the question. You're married to Dave.
0: Yeah.
1: I don't know what their relationship is. And
0: yeah,
1: to me,
0: either.
1: That's the only way I can really make any sense of this at all.
0: Mm-hmm.
1: It depends on the relationship you have with that person.
0: Yeah, if you abandon them or not.
1: Yes, yeah, because
0: okay.
1: there are people who I would abandon.
0: Yeah?
1: And
0: who
1: people
0: are those
1: I would
0: people?
1: Not. Mostly coworkers.
0: Yeah.
1: If
0: would
1: I'm
0: you
1: traveling.
0: Abandon me?
1: Well, I don't think we have time to get into that. But what I would say is this. If you are traveling in this situation, or this is kind of like if you have Fast Pass at an amusement park and the mm-hmm. person you're with doesn't.
0: Yeah.
1: And you just go, well, I'm going to go ahead and skip the line and enjoy the ride. I'll see you
0: in
1: later.
0: In a few hours.
1: It's weird yeah. that you would go and do anything if you both aren't cleared for all of the same stuff.
0: Right.
1: That's kind of confusing. But I think if these two are married, they won't be much longer because,
0: sure.
1: and it's not just because
0: or
1: of that,
0: if, yeah.
1: it's what that signals, it's what that means. If you're married to somebody and you abandon them like that in mm-hmm. that situation, that's the tip of a very big, inconsiderate iceberg.
0: I agree.
1: Yeah, but I hope they're not married because that'd be very weird.
0: That would be strange.
1: Very strange. Now, again, if they're coworkers or if they're just, you know, acquaintances or something
0: mm-hmm.
1: and you just keep moving and look, I'll catch up with you later.
0: Right.
1: Yeah. I'll see you at the bar or something, whatever.
0: Right. And
1: all
0: even
1: right.
0: if it's a friend, I'm just kind of like, yikes. Like, that friendship's
1: I wouldn't
0: friendship's
1: do that to
0: end.
1: A friend. I wouldn't do that to one of my friends.
0: No.
1: Anybody I actually cared about, I wouldn't do that to.
0: Oh, that's good.
1: And this is my point with if these two are married, anybody you care about, you're going to stick around, right?
0: I would hope so.
1: There's nobody that you actually care about that you say to them, you're on your own. I'll see
0: right.
1: you later. You figure it out.
0: Yeah.
1: You don't talk like that to anybody you actually care about.
0: Mm-mm.
1: So this is a real barometer of the relationship.
0: Mm.
1: Yes. Okay. Studio text lines are open. 888-777-6640. Again, text us at 35651. And I'm curious about maybe not just the situation, but relationship barometers in general.
0: Yeah.
1: What was the... Maybe the sign that you saw, what was the eye-opener, right, in
0: yeah.
1: your relationship?
0: The eye-opener.
1: Yeah. Did something happen, and what was it
0: yes.
1: where you realized, hey, I don't think this person really cares about me?
0: Sure.
1: Because to me, that's what this is about.
0: Okay.
1: It's a sign, right? It's this is an indication. This is, I'm not held in the regard with this person I thought I was.
0: Yeah.
1: So maybe you guys have something on that. Maybe you had a relationship that was moving along and then something happened.
0: The equivalent of leaving you stranded at TSA.
1: What is the equivalent? What happened that opened your eyes?
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4: Enjoy the show. Activity is ramping up around Morgantown today. Good morning. I'm Dave Wilson. It's freshman move-in day, kickstarting WVU Welcome Week activities as students return for the fall semester. Vice President of Student Life Gary Furby says move-in times are now staggered, and that helps limit craziness.
5: It is no longer that one day of real madness that often we would see here in town.
4: There's a week's worth of activities planned for students coming back to town during the revamped Welcome Week. New signature events include the Mountaineer Midway and Movie on the Lawn. The State Board of Education is appointing a liaison with Marion County Schools to guarantee the improvement plan is fully implemented. The school board there has been involved in a controversy for more than a year regarding the future of Superintendent Donna Heston. She recently filed a federal lawsuit against the board alleging sex discrimination, harassment, and a hostile work environment. The state board also reporting student achievement assessments was steady. During the 2026 school year, assessments indicated improvements in English language arts and math since 2020 to previous levels. Science results are largely unchanged. Another Montague County Commission meeting with individuals criticizing the county's decisions to approve the use of automated license plate readers, more commonly known as flock cameras. Former Morgantown City Council candidate Stephanie Hunt is worried she's being tracked because of her opposition to the cameras.
6: I'm uncomfortable being a publicly identifiable opponent of mass surveillance. Our country has a documented history of including, like COINTELPRO, of monitoring and targeting people engaged in lawful political advocacy and dissent.
4: Montague County Sheriff's Department reiterating that only plates and vehicle characteristics associated with an active criminal warrant, complaint, or silver or amber alert can come up in the searches. The identifying numbers and characteristics are the only searchable criteria. Morgantown police arrest a 39-year-old Detroit man on drug charges while serving a search warrant. Melvin Dunham allegedly had meth, crack cocaine, and fentanyl. Dunham's been charged with three counts of possession with intent to deliver and is being held on $30,000 bond. From the WAJR Anchor Desk, I'm Dave Wilson. Good morning.

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8: Okay, studio. And text lines are open and getting some reaction here, talking about something Nikki witnessed last week during her travels. And we're talking about eye-openers here, mm-hmm. basically. Eye-openers in your relationships. What has happened in a relationship that made you realize person didn't really care that much about you? And this does not have to be a romantic relationship. This could be one of your friends.
9: Yeah, it could be anything.
8: Could be any relationship you have yeah. where you think the person that you're with, they're in, as invested in you as you are in them.
9: Yeah.
8: And then something happens, like you're going through a TSA checkpoint at an airport, and you can't get through, and they can, and they say, see ya. And you go, hang on a second. This doesn't seem right to me. I'm not sure that I'm being held in high regard by this person. The eye-opener. That is the question. Coming up, Jack and Nikki Show, WVAQ.

0: Jack and Nikki on 102 WVAQ with the eye opener. That thing that happened in your relationship that made you realize the person you were with really did not care that much about you. And again, this could be any kind of relationship. Could be your spouse, your romantic friend, let's say, your regular friend without benefits. Nikki Drake, what are we seeing on the textual line here as we discuss what you witnessed at pre-check going through TSA at the airport where, again, people joining us right now, he had the pass, she did not. So he went straight through and they told her, you're going to have to go back and start over. And he was like, I'll see you later. He just abandoned her. All right. So this is what you saw. What are we seeing on the text line?
1: My husband would absolutely leave me to go back and figure it out at TSA line and tell me, I guess you should have checked your ticket before we got here.
0: I find that inconceivable.
1: That's
0: I don't
1: know
0: how that's possible. I hope that's not true. And I have to wonder, do you ever think about that when he approaches you and he's in the mood for love? And I'm not serious about that. I'm not saying that as a revenge thing or as any kind of let's punish him thing. But just simply, why would you, how could you possibly feel affectionate towards somebody who has that kind of disregard for you?
1: Also, who planned the trip? Who got online? Who got the tickets? Because if somehow their pre-check ended up on their boarding pass and you're the one booking everything and yours didn't, and then like you put enough thought to make sure that, you know, his stuff was ready, you just happened to miss yours for some reason, like if he's the one that did it and he didn't put your TSA pre-check on there, like then that's, you know, whole nother story. So I don't know, there's a lot of thinking that my husband would leave me behind.
0: That's all well and good, Nikki, and I have no quarrel with anything you're saying. In fact, I agree with you, but I would simplify it by saying this. If you're married to me, your problems are my problems.
1: There's that, yes.
0: Whatever problem Jessica has, that's our problem.
1: Yeah.
0: Yeah.
1: And this next texter has a story where your problem is their problem. Something similar happened to my wife and me on the way home from an international trip. A souvenir got flagged by security and they wouldn't let it through. So they gave her the option of checking her bag rather than throwing the souvenir away. We quickly transferred everything she needed for the flight from her bag to mine. Then she went back to ticketing to check that bag with the souvenir. They did not give me the option to go with her, but someone from security escorted her there and back, so I felt better about it. His problem, her problem,
0: right?
1: All the same problem.
0: Yeah.
1: And they made sure security was there to, like, you know, help her. And
0: And you said this happened on the way back from the International House of Pancakes.
1: Okay. Too much syrup. That's what they were bringing
0: syrup
1: back.
0: Syrup smuggling. They're trying to cut down on that.
1: Regarding the original,
0: that was so close to very good.
1: Yeah, very good.
0: Okay,
1: well done,
0: very good.
1: Back to the original story of the couple that split at pre-check. The guy in the TSA line was like, oh, sweet freedom, here's my chance.
0: Shine, sweet freedom, shine the light on me.
1: That's why he chose to just, all right, I'm going to keep on going.
0: That's honestly, that's my read on it.
1: That's my read on it, too.
0: I don't know how you could care anything about somebody and treat him that way.
1: Yeah, I don't either. Yeah,
0: I
1: would have a huge problem with that. Now, I will insist, be like, no, yours is done properly. Go ahead, go through. I'll see you on the other side. I'll text you and keep you updated. But yeah, I don't think I would be able to leave
0: Dave
1: behind.
0: I
1: would be too anxious about the whole situation.
0: Right.
1: And
0: But if Jessica said that to me, which she may very well, go ahead, I'll deal with it, I would say, I'm not going anywhere. No, I'm not going anywhere.
1: I'm your shadow.
0: No, I'm right here.
1: Velcro.
0: Yes. I'm right here. I'll be over here lurking. Don't worry. All right. Do you have any examples of eye-openers?
1: Of eye-openers?
0: Yeah.
1: Yeah, I do, actually. This was a story from, oh gosh, this happened a long time ago, where I had a conversation with a coworker, and I was like, hey, this is what's going on. They gave me
0: several advice and options,
1: and like, we talked it through, and they're like, you know what? I'll go with you, bring it up, I'll stand by you. I'll support this, what, you know, we ultimately decided was, you know, best course of action. It comes to that point, and then all of a sudden, abandoned. We had They were just like, no, yeah, mm-hmm, yeah, okay. And went with the, you know, our higher ups point of view. And went, oh, yeah, uh-huh, I totally see what you're, yeah, I don't know what you were thinking, Nikki. I was like,
0: oh,
1: really?
0: Oh, wow. Really?
1: Yeah, I don't trust that person anymore.
0: Mm.
1: That was an eye-opener.
0: That is an eye-opener.
1: Mm-hmm.
0: Yeah.
1: Yeah. What about you?
0: I had a friend, a really, I thought was a good friend, mm-hmm. and I picked up on a pattern. He was only happy when things were going poorly for me. And anytime something good happened for me, he didn't want to hear that. And once I spotted that, I was like, that's it. That's it. So I just stopped talking to him.
1: Yeah. Bye.
0: Yeah. Yeah. Curtains.
1: Yeah.
0: If you will. Well, what a terrific segment here on the Jack and Nikki show. I'm just kind of sad now.
1: Well, no, let's look at it this way. You know, that person that, you know, was only happy when you were sad and had bad things happening, and you saw the pattern.
0: Yeah.
1: You walked away. So, oh, sweet freedom. Here's your chance.
0: Shine the light on me.
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4: Activity is ramping up around Morgantown today. Good morning. I'm Dave Wilson. It's freshman move-in day, kickstarting WVU Welcome Week activities. As students return for the fall semester, Vice President of Student Life Gary Furby says move-in times are now staggered, and that helps limit

0: craziness.
1: It is no longer that one day of real madness that often we would see here in town.
0: There's a week's worth of activities planned for students coming back to town during the revamped Welcome Week. New signature events include the Mountaineer Midway and Movie on the Lawn. The State Board of Education is appointing a liaison with Marion County Schools to guarantee the improvement plan is fully implemented. The school board there has been involved in a controversy for more than a year regarding the future of Superintendent Donna Heston. She recently filed a federal lawsuit against the board alleging sex discrimination, harassment, and a hostile work environment. The state board also reporting student achievement assessments was steady. During the 2026 school year, assessments indicated improvements in English language arts and math since 2020 to previous levels. Science results are largely unchanged. Another Montague County Commission meeting with individuals criticizing the county's decisions to approve the use of automated license plate readers, more commonly known as flock cameras. Former Morgantown City Council candidate Stephanie Hunt is worried she's being tracked because of her opposition to the cameras.
2: I'm uncomfortable being a publicly identifiable opponent of mass surveillance. Our country has a documented history of including, like COINTELPRO, of monitoring and targeting people engaged in lawful political advocacy and dissent.
0: Montague County Sheriff's Department reiterating that only plates and vehicle characteristics associated with an active criminal warrant, complaint, or silver or amber alert can come up in the searches. The identifying numbers and characteristics are the only searchable criteria. Morgantown police arrest a 39-year-old Detroit man on drug charges while serving a search warrant. Melvin Dunham allegedly had meth, crack cocaine, and fentanyl. Dunham's been charged with three counts of possession with intent to deliver and is being held on $30,000 bond. From the WAJR Anchor Desk, I'm Dave Wilson. Good morning.
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snap. McKenzie kicks it. It is long enough. McKenzie kicks it. It is good. The ball game is over. McKenzie kicks a 38-yard field goal.

Jarrett pumps. Jarrett looks. Fires deep downfield for Austin. Makes the catch. West Virginia touchdown on a 58-yard strike from Jarrett Brown to the fabulous freshman from Baltimore, Tavon Austin. Welcome to West Virginia University.

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2: 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It's Jack and Nikki. 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Looks like a mix of clouds and sunshine today, about 83 degrees this afternoon. A few clouds tonight, down to 68. And then cloudy tomorrow, 79 degrees. Coming up next on the show, our continuing coverage of Women Who Get It. We started with this yesterday on the show with some advice on TikTok, some relationship advice from a woman, and it was good advice, and we were all surprised. And now we found another example of this, another woman with some rock-solid advice, Women Who Get It, on the Jack and Nikki Show, WVAQ.

0: 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It's Jack and Nikki with round two of our TikTok series featuring women who get it.
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7: Put that on TikTok.
0: Yes, indeed. Yesterday on the show, we had a tip from a woman who was explaining to ladies how to get your man's attention if you feel that you're not getting enough attention.
8: Okay.
0: And if you remember that, Nikki, it's very simple. She said you just go into the garage and you grab any one of his power tools and you just turn that thing on.
8: You just walk past.
0: You don't have to walk. You just go in there and fire it up, and he's going to come running in. Hey, oh,
8: what's happening? What's going on?
0: What are you doing over here? And that was solid advice.
8: Mm-hmm.
0: That is a way to quickly get a man to respond to you.
8: Yep.
0: Use his power tools. And now, in part two of our ongoing series of Women Who Get It, we have a woman explaining how to spot a valuable man.
9: Any man can buy you nice things, but a man who can build you nice things? That's a whole different tax bracket. Money comes and goes. Anybody can swipe a credit card. But a man who can look at a pile of lumber and say, I've got this? That is generational wealth. Because skills don't disappear when the economy gets weird. He doesn't just buy the life that you want. He knows how to create it. Money buys things. Skills create a lifestyle. The economy could literally blow up tomorrow, but that man is still going to figure out how to build it, how to fix it, how to maintain it.
0: There you go.
8: Yeah.
0: Yep. That is correct.
8: That's true.
0: And you know what? This is something that's also known among men.
8: Mm-hmm.
0: And I don't mean men who are looking for a relationship, just your everyday dude who looks around. Guys, understand, if you're looking at carpenters, electricians, mechanics, plumbers, guys who know how to work on things, how to fix things, who are handy, those guys are way ahead in the game.
8: Yeah.
0: And I tell you what, if you're a woman and you snag one of these guys, first of all, not only is everything going to be fixed around your place because he can do it, but also he's recession-proof.
8: Sure.
0: It doesn't matter what the economy is. Mechanics are going to work.
8: Mm-hmm.
0: Electricians are going to work.
8: Yep.
0: Plumbers are going to work.
8: Yes.
0: I mean, this is brilliant strategy on her part.
8: Yes.
0: Yeah. So.
8: Yeah. I always complain, like, why didn't you let me do trade school? Like, why didn't you tell me this was an option?
0: Trade school is the way to go.
8: Right. I didn't know. I didn't know that was an option.
0: Absolutely. Trade school is the way to go.
8: Yeah.
0: That is an actual useful skill.
8: Yes, it is.
0: Not a bunch of philosophical nonsense that you're going to sit around talking about in a bookstore somewhere with somebody while you're having coffee.
8: Right.
0: This is something you can actually make money doing.
8: Mm-hmm.
0: So just know this. If you are listening to the show and you're in high school right now, maybe consider trade school. Maybe consider dating somebody going to trade school. Maybe stop making fun of the woodshop dorks and understand that someday one of those guys will marry you and build a nice cabinet for your living room.
8: Potentially.
0: Yes.
8: Yeah.
0: Just tossing it out because this is primarily an educational program.
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0: What's Trending 102 WVAQ, brought to you by brought to you by the WVAQ Listener Appreciation Night with the West Virginia Black Bears this evening. It's very exciting. We're going to be out in the parking lot across from the ballpark next to Star Furniture with the boombox and some hot dogs and potentially some hot dog chili sponsored by Jack Loger.
1: Brought to you by Jack Loger.
0: Yeah.
1: Your radio friend. All I want to do is make sure you guys have a quality hot dog.
0: Yeah, that's it. That's all.
1: Yeah.
0: It'll be a good time. We'll be out there starting at 4 o'clock and we'll have the hot dogs. And even if you didn't win tickets to the game, you can still come out to the listener appreciation and you can still enjoy some hot dogs.
1: Yeah, that's right. Yeah. And if you don't start poking around asking questions about if anyone has a food handler's card, we'll give you a couple of extra napkins.
0: Right. That sounds like a good idea.
1: There's no reason to get the government involved in this.
0: None whatsoever.
1: We're just trying to give you a hot dog. You don't need to be coming over there looking for any type of
0: tailgate
1: certification or something. Yeah. Mm-hmm. It's fine.
0: Lots to celebrate today. International Left-Handers Day.
1: Mm-hmm. Yeah, my mother-in-law's left-handed.
0: Oh, really?
1: Mm-hmm. Mm. Yeah, that's the hand she slaps me with.
0: Of course.
1: Yeah.
0: That makes sense.
1: Yeah. Unfortunately, it's also her ring hand. So
0: it
1: leaves a welt.
0: Sure.
1: Yeah, there's some marks.
0: I'm sure well-deserved.
1: Probably.
0: I can... it's weird because I sit here every morning.
1: That is weird.
0: Have my drinks with my left hand so I can continue typing with my right hand. Or if I'm snacking, it's always with my left hand so I can continue working with my right hand. So I feel like that's partial ambidextrous.
1: Right? Wow, you're really stretching for that.
0: Partial?
1: Right.
0: I don't know, maybe.
1: I think even if your left hand is completely useless, you should be able to pick up a cup with it.
0: Maybe. I don't know. Mm. Some people only do everything with their, like, you know, dominant hand.
1: Yeah.
0: They don't think about, you know, I don't know.
1: Well, I use the clutch on my motorcycle with my left hand.
0: Yes, you are probably more ambidextrous than, no, that's all you can do is just the motorcycle
1: pretty
0: stuff?
1: Pretty much, yeah. Oh. How about this? Watch me throw any ball with my left hand. It's hilarious.
0: Well, but while we're tailgating, we can go play catch.
1: Yeah,
0: we'll see
1: right.
0: how we do.
1: Jack Loger's left-handed ball toss challenge.
0: Yeah. National Filet Mignon Day. There you go. This
1: filet
0: one's for
1: mignon.
0: You. Yes.
1: Yeah,
0: so you
1: I love
0: can
1: that.
0: Appreciate that.
1: Oh, absolutely.
0: Mm-hmm. The Powerball. We got a winner.
1: Yeah.
0: For that $1.04 billion jackpot last night.
1: And it's no one around here.
0: No, it was in Illinois. Illinois. Winning numbers were 4, 26, 66, 67, 69, and the red Powerball 9.
1: Yes.
0: So nobody's like come forward. So the ticket holder has yet to be identified, but they won that $1 billion prize or the $450.5 million cash payout.
1: Mm-hmm.
0: So, yeah, that's a lot of money.
1: It is. And yet it's disappointing because so much of it is taken away from you.
0: I know. Yeah, good for them. I'm so happy for this person.
1: Yes, I look forward to watching a documentary about how your life fell apart in 5 years.
0: That's weird.
1: Okay. Yeah.
0: There's a Facebook scam that's trending. This one's new. There's a fake Facebook help number, a support number. An Ohio couple recently found this number and they called it because they needed support. They were greeted by the scammer who claimed that he could help them, asked for their Visa card, Capital One card, Sam's Club card numbers. All attempted transactions were denied, so the couple did not lose any money. Police were like, hey, cancel your cards anyway. So just be aware, there's a fake support number, probably multiple fake support numbers, and they cannot help you.
1: There's certainly nothing suspicious about calling a customer help number for Facebook and having someone ask you for your Sam's Club membership information.
0: I was like, that's random.
1: That just makes sense.
0: Yeah, sure. Yeah,
1: I can't help you unless I can use your Sam's Club card. Mm-hmm. Well, sure, that.
0: Absolutely.
1: All checks out.
0: I'll give that,
1: legit.
0: If you are looking to binge watch something, Seinfeld is staying on Netflix for another 5 years.
1: Oh, yeah?
0: So you've got time to binge watch all 180 episodes. And I need to do this at some point in my life.
1: Yeah, yeah.
0: I still haven't watched Seinfeld. Mm-hmm. I know like a couple episodes here and there, but that's about it.
1: Yeah.
0: And in your food news, new Cheetos flavor numbs your tongue. It's sweet phantom heat, cinnamon sugar taste, and then this bold heat, you get a fizzy tongue numb feeling.
1: I got news for you. If you eat enough Cheetos, that'll numb your tongue too.
0: Yeah.
1: Yeah.
0: Yeah.
1: It's just, it's all in the amount.
0: And that's what's trending 102 WVAQ.
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0: Diddy has been released from solitary confinement.
1: Oh my God, who the hell cares?
0: He was placed there after a prison fight at Fort Dix. The fight involved another inmate as guards quickly stepped in and broke it up before it could become a freak-off.
2: Well, that's good.
0: And
2: yeah, okay.
0: And man, were they disappointed. Not only did they break up the fight, they confiscated all of the baby oil.
2: Oh.
0: I mean, these guys are just trying to have a good time.
2: That could make the situation so much more dangerous.
0: Yeah. Oh, know? Careful. You might fall down.
2: Slippery.
0: Yeah.
2: I've got a serious story for you today. Nick Reiner, he was indicted for the murder of and deaths of his parents, Rob and Michelle Reiner, and they were found dead in their home in December. Mm-hmm. And so the indictment, which was returned July 20th, but it was unsealed yesterday, includes special circumstance allegations of multiple murders and murder by means of lying in wait, plus use of a deadly weapon, and he still pled not guilty yesterday.
0: Yeah, he remains
2: held without bond, and there's a hearing set for September 15th. If convicted, Nick Reiner faces death or life without parole.
0: Mm-hmm. Now, yeah. I am not an attorney, as you well know, but I think he had to plead not guilty so he could toss up some type of a defense, and I think the defense they're going to go with is insanity.
2: Oh, right.
0: Yeah.
2: They were talking about, or there was, you know, rumors and alleged conversation
0: about
2: that.
0: And I wonder
2: before,
0: if it's going to be temporary insanity, which is my favorite insanity plea, because you can say, well, I was crazy when I killed those people, but I'm no longer crazy.
2: Sure.
0: So I'm fine to walk now.
2: Yes.
0: So really, if that's the standard, what's next? Cuckoo for Cocoa Puffs? I mean, what are we doing here?
2: He's done the cognitive behavioral therapy. He's not crazy anymore.
0: No longer crazy.
2: Yeah.
0: Okay. Travis Kelce discussed his wedding to Taylor Swift at Chiefs training camp, as you do. And here he is talking about the best night of his life.
3: Mm. It was a fun offseason, man. Wedding was the best night of my life. And I appreciate everybody who came out and celebrated and, you know, had fun with us. And, yeah, it's about all I really got from that night. It was a crazy night. It was full of a lot of celebration, but it's football, baby. It's kind of cool to be able to, you know, live out my childhood dream of being in that venue and, you know, the mecca of all sports venues, being able to get married in there. Can't thank the owners of MSG for allowing us to get the opportunity to do that.
0: All right, wrap it up.
3: Knowing that we wanted a private event and everything, so it was
0: private.
3: Perfect. And the AC was
2: so
3: cooking,
2: private.
3: Baby. That was the best part.
0: Yeah, that's right. Oh, you heard it here.
2: Mm-hmm.
0: Like all men, when Travis Kelce was a little boy, he dreamed of getting married at Madison Square Garden.
2: Oh, sure. He had his whole wedding planned
0: out. I know. That's what my friends and I used to talk about all the time when we'd be playing football in the backyard. Yeah. We would stop to get something to drink, and we'd say, ooh, I hope I can get married at Madison Square Garden. Ooh, me too. Ray J recently lost his bid to dismiss the defamation lawsuit filed by Kim Kardashian and that succubus Kris Jenner. They sued Ray J after he said that they should be targets of a federal racketeering investigation. A judge ruled the case can move forward and rejected the bid to toss the claims, while also joining the rest of America and simply ignoring the fact that Kris Jenner produced and distributed her daughter's amateur pornography.
2: Yeah, how did people forget this?
0: Making her one of the worst people on the planet.
2: Yeah.
0: And yet, we all just act like none of that happened.
2: Right. I don't understand.
0: The strangest thing.
2: We have to keep reminding them about this, just like how Chris Brown's a horrible person.
0: You got it.
2: Like, come
0: and
2: on.
0: In more turning a blind eye news, Ariana Grande recently went Instabrag official with her boyfriend, Ricky Alvarez. The exoskeleton posted several photos on Instabrag and tagged him. An insider says Ariana is not rushing into the relationship because Ricky is not married to someone else right now and does not have a newborn baby. And that's really her thing. Yeah, that's what she likes.
2: Sure.
0: Yeah.
2: You have to have a type. Everyone has a type.
0: Again, just one of the most horrible people. Rihanna recently graced Elle's September 2026 cover wearing nothing but a Dior headpiece.
2: Oh, interesting.
0: Yeah. Yeah. Shows her leaning against a plywood box with her hands framing her face. A naked Britney Spears could not be reached for comment.
2: Oh, okay, thank you.
0: I have to assume Britney's like, hey, that's my thing. If I see her holding a knife, I'm really going to be mad.
2: No.
0: Ewan McGregor told E! News he wants to play Obi-Wan again. Or really anything else again. He says he's ready for more. He would take a new story in a movie, a series, a YouTube video, or even a local

0: locally produced show at midnight on a public access TV station. He needs work.
1: Yes. Yeah.
0: Is the main bullet point of this presentation.
1: I'm so glad he's keeping his options open.
0: Yeah.
1: Yeah. Lots of creativity to
0: be found. Something.
1: Yeah.
0: Hang in there. And finally, I saw this yesterday and didn't really move on it because to me it's not that scandalous, but Chris Rock was spotted on the celebrity dating app Raya.
1: I saw that.
0: So what? He's not married.
1: No.
0: So
1: let him
0: obviously
1: date.
0: Ariana Grande is not interested in him, but yeah, let him date. Who cares? So he appeared as a potential match for a 25-year-old woman in London.
1: Mm-hmm.
0: And how do we know this? Well, it's because that woman bragged about it all over social media, pointing out that she is so young and hot that she can pull a Chris Rock level celebrity. This is not about Chris Rock.
1: No.
0: It's about her.
1: Yeah.
0: Look at me, everybody. Look how hot I am, everybody. Me.
1: Me.
0: Me.
1: Me. Me. How weird would it be to be just scrolling the dating app and being like, wait a minute, that looks like Chris Rock. Like, is this a real person? Like, okay,
0: well,
1: let's see what happens.
0: She's on a celebrity dating app, so
1: then, yeah, it is real. Yeah, but still, I would definitely do like a double take.
0: Yeah. Today's birthdays, just one. Danny Bonaducci was born today. Yeah, 67 years old. And because of that, everybody else refused to be born on that date.
1: Sure.
0: Fetuses everywhere went, hang on. Is it August 13th? I'm not coming out yet.
1: I'll just wait a minute.
0: Yeah, I'll see you tomorrow. The sun comes up
2: in the morning. Wake up with Jack and Nikki.
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0: 102 WBAQ. It's Jack and Nikki wrapping up the show with one final reminder. Today is WVAQ Listener Appreciation Day at Kendrick Family Ballpark. Perhaps you've heard it mentioned once or twice.
1: Oh, no, it's the first time I've ever heard it. I don't know what you're talking about.
0: The WVAQ crew will be there with hot dogs, lovely beverages, and awkward conversations.
1: Oh, yeah.
0: As we show you how much we appreciate you putting up with so very much over the years from this radio station and its employees.
1: Yes.
0: The West Virginia Black Bears taking on the State College Sparks at 6:30. Sparks. It's fun to say, isn't it?
1: I enjoy that. Yeah.
0: We're weird. Pre-game tailgate starts at 4 p.m. We will be there with the giant WVAQ boombox, easy to spot. So, look, if you've already got tickets to the game, stop by. If you're just driving by, you're not even going to the game, you can stop by and say hello.
1: Yeah, just stop by and say hello. We're there for you, and we got the hot dogs. And I will say, I will not serve for you your hot dog. I get it. Like, my voice sounds not great. I'm coughing.
0: All right.
1: I will not be standing over your food. So I just wanted to make sure that everyone understood.
0: You heard Nikki's vow to you. This is her pledge.
1: Yeah, she, I will keep my phlegm to myself.
0: Will not hand you a hot dog.
1: No.
0: She won't even stand over the hot dog.
1: Uh-uh.
0: Okay.
1: Yeah.
0: So Nikki will be, I guess, somewhere behind the boombox.
1: I'll be off to the side in a comfortable chair.
0: Nikki will be like the Pickens leper. She'll be at the end of the parking lot in an isolated area.
1: Yeah.
0: And we will toss things at her with a slingshot.
1: Okay. All right. This sounds like a plan.
0: Man, I'm looking forward to being there now. This is going to be great.
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I'm Nikki Drake. 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Are you cutting costs? 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
1: 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I'm Nikki Drake. A lot of prices are going up. Groceries, gas, everything, and subscription services, all those streaming services specifically. And it turns out that everybody is a little tired of it. 52% of people ended up canceling at least one subscription in the past 6 months. 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So what about you? 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
5: 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Clouds and sun today, a high near 83. Few clouds tonight, low near 68. And mostly cloudy tomorrow, high near 79.

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We're going to be in the parking lot across the street from the ballpark next to Star Furniture. We'll have the giant boom box out there with us. Got some hot dogs for you, some snacks, awkward conversation. And no, you don't have to have won tickets to the game in order to go to the Listener Appreciation Night tailgate. You can just show up and have fun. That's what we're there for, to appreciate you, the listener. 102 WVAQ.

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102 WVAQ. I'm Nikki Drake. 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

0: God, these are still pouring in.
1: Here's one for you, Jack. You're going to like this. I have a friend that said, if you are choking, you have to use the hemlock remover to help them.
0: You know, I used to have a hemlock remover in my garage.
1: Yeah.
0: I kept it on the wall, and then somebody stole it. I don't know whatever happened to my hemlock remover.
1: Someone was choking. They needed the help.
0: Okay, this one just popped in, and I'm going to end with this because my mom used to say this.
1: Okay.
0: Instead of twice, twiced. She would add a D to the word twice.
1: At least they're not adding an H in front of it.
0: What? Mom, why did you go over there twice? When I told you go down yonder, I reckon you'd be there after bit, but you showed up directly.
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8: 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Clouds and sun today, a high near 83. Few clouds tonight, low near 68. And mostly cloudy tomorrow, high near 79.

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I'm Nikki Drake. The search for the next James Bond is in the final rounds of auditions. They want somebody who can be there for 3 or 4 James Bond movies. I wonder if it's going to be Dua Lipa's husband. 102 WVAQ.

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snap. McKenzie kicks it. It is long enough. McKenzie kicks it. It is good. The ball game is over. McKenzie kicks a 38-yard field goal in the final play of the football.

Second and 10 from Baylor's 29-yard line. Jaheim White out of the backfield in motion. They bring a blitz. Garrett drops. Garrett fires the ball down left side. Wide open receiver. Pass caught. Touchdown, West Virginia. And the Mountaineers score it.

Holstein from the gun, has the football, dropping back, has some time. He looks, he fires, it's incomplete, it's all over. The Mountaineers have won the backyard brawl in overtime. 31-24, Rich Rodriguez gets

0: 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He's back this fall on the Hit Music Channel. 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

0: 102 WVAQ. I'm Nikki Draken, ready to head on out the door. I look forward to seeing you tonight at the WVAQ Listener Appreciation Tailgate with the West Virginia Black Bears. We're going to be in that parking lot across from the ballpark next to Star Furniture with your hot dogs, the giant boombox, and everything. So I'll see you out there later today. 102 WVAQ.
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1: 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Well, bad news. We're both at work today, so neither of us won the Powerball. But somebody in Illinois did win it. They just haven't claimed it yet. So, yeah, I hope it's someone really deserving. But you are deserving of the perfect playlist, so text in those requests, 888-777-6640. 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Kicking things off with a little Midnight Sun. Here's Zara Larson, 102 WVAQ at lunch.

Taylor Swift on the Hit Music Channel 1 WVAQ. Just Jamie with you. National Left-Handers Day. If you're a lefty, sorry about all the accidents with the scissors, finding it hard to find somewhere to sit with a left-handed desk at school. Justin Bieber, left-handed. So is Julia Roberts and Angelina Jolie. Keanu Reeves. He's in good company.

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0: Elephant on the Hit Music Channel, 100 WVAQ, Just Jamie with you with what I'm obsessed with today on TikTok. I think he goes by Mullet Review. It's a guy with a mullet, and he starts every video with like, this is day 62 of eating at every Chinese buffet until I get food poisoning. And I cannot stop watching these videos on repeat. I've learned many things from these videos, but first of all, like how many of these are in like Ohio and Kentucky, and so far they all seem to have the same fountain out front. Now, the fountain is often in different stages of decay. Most of them don't even have fish, barely have water, just a bunch of pennies in the bottom. Also, the variety of food that this man tries, from like questionably stuffed crabs to, I mean, just an mac and cheese and crab rangoon is his big thing. But I'll just say it, he's brave. He is a soldier on the front lines of food poisoning. Check it out on TikTok. 100 WVAQ.
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0: 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High of 85 today. Now, there is a thunderstorm headed this way this afternoon. Hopefully clears up before the baseball game tonight. Tomorrow, high of 80. We're going to get some sunshine, but we are going to get some thunderstorms, mostly in the afternoon. It's going to be very humid tomorrow. Saturday. 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

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Tomorrow's 50% Friday is a really good one. It's Backyard Barbecue out towards Cheat Lake. 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

0: Yes, that was Stephanie's request for Destiny's Child Survivor, the hit music channel, 1-8-GWVAQ. Just Jamie with you, and I am unreasonably excited about this. Chick-fil-A is rolling out their chicken and waffles sandwiches this fall, and I just have to say, it is about time. I love chicken and waffles. I love chicken and waffles sandwiches. I love it in all forms. In fact, anytime I go to Maryland, I seek out a Royal Farms so I can get chicken and waffles there. It is 10 out of 10, but I want to see what Chick-fil-A can give us. I'm excited about it. 1-8-GWVAQ.
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And we so appreciate you, and we want to show our appreciation for the listeners at Listener Appreciation Night at the Kendrick Family Ballpark. Did I say appreciate enough? I appreciate you. Come see us at the Boombox. We'll be out there. 1-8-GW-VAQ.

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1: Here's one for you, Jack. You're going to like this. I have a friend that said, if you are choking, you have to use the hemlock remover to help them.
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Dana Carpenter, the Hit Music Channel, 100 WVAQ. A couple was getting married along a river posing for pictures, and they got photobombed by some floaters, some like people floating on rafts or inner tubes floating behind them, which would be funny enough. One of them was Shaboozy. It was Shaboozy and a bunch of friends just floating the river behind them. That's a core memory there.

0: Gracie Abrams, the Hit Music Channel, 1HUWVAQ. Just Jamie with you. Happy Thursday, friends. 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She's like a 1 to 2 year old cat. She's an absolute sweetheart, available for adoption at Animal Friends of North Central West Virginia. She loves people. She loves attention. She's all right with other cats and dogs, and she likes toys and comfy beds and taking sunshine naps. She's looking for her forever home. Go check out some pictures of Jasmine on the WVAQ Facebook page. 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
0: 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High of 85 today, and it's a little cloudy out there, but we are going to get some thunderstorms headed this way this afternoon. Heavy rain is expected. Now, tomorrow, a high of 80. We'll get some sunshine in the morning, but we will get some thunderstorms tomorrow as well. Saturday is going to be beautiful. High of 87.

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Britney Spears saying she's so embarrassed after she got some bad Botox that left one of her eyes droopy. I mean, it happens. I've got some friends who've had some bad Botox experience. It's rough. It's Bruno Mars and Carol G. 100 WVAQ at work.

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Joe's Jamie with you. Ray J recently lost his bid to dismiss the defamation lawsuit filed by Kim Kardashian and Kris Jenner. A judge ruled that the case can move forward. And Ray J is continuing to countersue Kim and Kris, saying that they breached a $6 million settlement signed back in 2023. I think Ray J really needs to move on. He's having a hard time letting go of this relationship. They broke up 20 years ago. Talk about holding a grudge. 182WVAQ.

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on Jimmy Fallon singing a bluegrass version of that one. 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I was impressed. 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

0: Ariana Grande on the Hit Music Channel. 1NGWVA, QWVRC Media is proud to be the new home of Mountaineer Sports. I'm talking about football. I'm talking about basketball. We're so looking forward to it, and I know you are too. 1NGWVA, Q.
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snap. McKenzie kicks it. It is long enough. McKenzie kicks it. It is good. The ball game is over. McKenzie kicks a 38-yard

from the 40-yard line. Out of the I formation, and here's Lewis wanting to throw. He has Brown. He makes the catch at the 40 of Ole Miss, to the 30, up the sideline, 20, to the 15, to the 10, to the 5, end zone, touchdown. He did it again.

Rahm, the quarterback, is ready. Here comes the try for two. He has the snap. He drops. He looks. Pressure collapses. He's running, and he will be stopped short. They tackled him. The ball game is over. The West Virginia University Mountaineers have rallied to defeat the Louisville Cardinals in one of the greatest games in West Virginia football history. The Mountaineers prevail 46-44.

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0: 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To all the students moving in, especially freshmen, I would urge you not to watch Roommates on Netflix before you move in, especially if you don't know your roommate. I will say that is like kind of a worst case scenario in that movie on Netflix. 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
1: 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High of 85 today with some thunderstorms this afternoon. Tomorrow we're looking at a high of 80. We'll get some sunshine in the morning, but again, thunderstorms tomorrow afternoon. Saturday is going to be a beautiful day. High of 87, lots of sunshine on Saturday. 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

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Zara Larsson says that she keeps as many women around her as possible. It's one of the biggest changes she's made in the past 10 years. I agree. It's good for your mental health as long as it's the right women. 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

0: 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I will see you over at the baseball game. Don't forget, we'll be Kendrick Family Ballpark right across the street. 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

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Mr. Nice Guy right here, Matt Kelly, hanging with all your favorite hits. 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I'm nice, I promise. 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
1: Let's give out some TLC concert tickets. Looking for caller 10 888-777-6640. Hello, WVAQ. Who's this?
2: This is Amber.
1: Hey, Amber. You calling for the TLC tickets?
2: Yes.
1: You're caller 10. Yes, you're going to the show.
2: Yes.
1: Congratulations.
2: I said, this is my lucky day.
1: Did you win something else today, too, or just because you won this?
2: Just because I won this.
1: I was going to say, it'd be funny if you were like, yeah, I got like a free drink when I went to lunch today. I got this. Somebody let me out in traffic and I won tickets on the radio.
2: Right? Well, I feel very fortunate just because of this.
1: Well, that's awesome. Hey, one thing left to do, Amber. Let them know. Who just hooked you up? What station?
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1: Today's 102 WVAQ Metro News AccuWeather forecast is brought to you by Panhandle Cleaning and Restoration, your trusted experts in water, fire, and mold cleanup. 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Well, still some scattered showers and thunderstorms in spots in the forecast through the overnight tonight. Low 69. Clouds giving way to some sun with maybe a possible thunderstorm in the area around this time on Friday tomorrow. Wrapping up the week, 50% chance of some rain and thunderstorms. High of 80, low of 69. Should be nice Saturday, humid with sun and clouds mix. High of 87, low of 72. But some rain clouds and storm clouds back in the mix on Sunday, end of the weekend. 80% chance of some more rain. High of 88, low of 72. 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

is a snooze here on the afternoon show, 102 WVAQ. Did you know that different smells, certain odors affect our perception of time? Yeah, it's kind of weird. New scientific research says the things that make time move faster are things like baby powder, fresh laundry, and vanilla. But then things that slow down time are like freshly baked cookies, coffee, and barbecue. It's kind of weird, right? Because we have coffee at work, but you want the work day to go by faster. So I guess, I don't know, sniff some baby powder there at your desk. Just huff it. The boss is like, what are you doing? 102 WVA.

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Well, I would hope so. Nicole Kidman revealed that she was made an AMC A-lister for life following her viral ad that plays at the beginning. You know, we come to the movies to feel things, to cry, whatever. I don't have it memorized. I would hope you get like a gold card for life. Hey, if any businesses out there want to give their favorite radio DJ something like that, hey, hit me up. VAQ.

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1: Here's one for you, Jack. You're going to like this. I have a friend that said, if you are choking, you have to use the hemlock remover to help them.
0: You know, I used to have a hemlock remover in my garage.
1: Yeah.
0: I kept it on the wall, and then somebody stole it. I don't know whatever happened.
1: Oh, no. Well, someone was choking. They needed the help.
0: Okay, this one just popped in, and I'm going to end with this because my mom used to say this.
1: Okay.
0: Instead of twice, twiced. She would add a D to the word twice.
1: At least they're not adding an H in front of it.
0: What? Mom, why did you go over there twice? When I told you go down yonder, I reckon you'd be there after bit, but you showed up directly.
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102 WVAQ. We'll see y'all out in the ballpark tonight. Going to be hanging out. Listener Appreciation Night at Kendrick Family Ballpark with the West Virginia Black Bears, I believe, taking on the State College Spikes tonight. And if you won tickets on the radio to our Listener Appreciation event, don't forget, come see us at the Boombox. We'll be parked across from the stadium. Can't miss us. Grilling out, having a good time. Hope to see you there. Bruno on the afternoon show, 102 WVAQ.

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Hate is a strong word, although I think a lot of people are not happy at the one person in Illinois who won that $1.04 billion Powerball jackpot. Maybe next time you and I will win. 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
3: 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Well, still some scattered showers and thunderstorms in spots in the forecast through the overnight tonight, low 69. Clouds giving way to some sun with maybe a possible thunderstorm in the area around this time on Friday tomorrow, wrapping up the week. 50% chance of some rain and thunderstorms, high of 80, low of 69. Should be nice Saturday, humid with sun and clouds mix, high of 87, low of 72. With some rain clouds and storm clouds back in the mix on Sunday, end of the weekend, 80% chance of some more rain, high of 88, low of 72. 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

Sabrina Carpenter giving us the full house tour here on the afternoon show 102 WVAQ, and maybe she will be helping out new star of WWE, Blake Monroe, as she gets ready to take the main, I was going to say stage, or the ring, as part of their main roster soon. In a recent interview, she talked about wanting, singer Sabrina Carpenter, someone who could sing her theme song. That'd be fun. Maybe Sabrina could get in the ring too. VAQ.

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Walk the Moon on the Drive at 5, 102 WVAQ. Well, imagine how different it would have been with Matthew McConaughey as Joel in HBO's TV rendition of the video game The Last of Us. Yeah, apparently he auditioned. Said it was really good, but it wasn't for me at the time. So I don't know if they offered it to him. He turned him down. I'm kind of glad, though. I think Pedro Pascal is perfect as Joel.

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0: That's Animal here on WVAQ. And even though it was only four of the original six members on stage, still a heck of a performance of that song for the first time on TV last night on the Tonight Show with Jimmy Fallon. If you missed it, check it out on YouTube. We're ready for football. Mountaineer football is back. 102 WVAQ, September 5th. It's coming soon.
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snap. McKenzie kicks it. It is long enough. 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It is good. The ball game is over. McKenzie kicks a 38-yard field goal in the final play of the football game.

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Jarrett looks. Fires deep downfield for Austin. Makes the catch. Fabulous freshman from Baltimore, Tavon Austin. Welcome to West Virginia University.

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4: 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You're going to like this. 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
3: What? 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
8: 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Well, we still have a slight chance of some rain or thunderstorms in the forecast through the overnight tonight, with a low down around 69, about a 50% chance of some rain and thunderstorms on a cloudy, humid day Friday tomorrow. High of 80, low of 69. But then we'll see the sun shine out, a humid, sunny day to start the weekend Saturday. High of 87, low of 72, but then some storm clouds, rain clouds back in the mix on Sunday with an 80% chance of some showers and thunderstorms. With a high of 88, low of 72, tail end of the weekend on Sunday. 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

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Well, maybe it was a hint at her new era when she dips herself in gold at the end of her her current run of concerts. It's kind of a cool moment if you want to check out the video online. But I guess she technically is working on her fourth studio album in between touring. So new tape music soon, fingers crossed. 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

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Text 888-777-6640. Loving the new one here with Carol G and Bruno Mars. Man, the harmonies, this is so, so good, so smooth, man. I get chill bumps listening to it. 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

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Yeah. Maybe just go down to one. Which one do you use the most? Lately for me, it's been Apple TV with Ted Lasso Season 4 and, oh, Widow's Bay. Phenomenal. WVAQ.

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Also, Noah Kahan. I saw a really cool blog post online where a father simply wrote, "Noah Kahan makes my daughter smile," and I love that. He's the best. 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
0: 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But we still have a slight chance of some rain or thunderstorms in the forecast through the overnight tonight, with a low down around 69, about a 50% chance of some rain and thunderstorms on a cloudy, humid day Friday tomorrow. High of 80, low of 69. Then we'll see the sun shine out, a humid, sunny day to start the weekend Saturday, high of 87, low of 72, but then some storm clouds, rain clouds back in the mix on Sunday with an 80% chance of some showers and thunderstorms. With a high of 88, low of 72, tail end of the weekend on Sunday. 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

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We're proud to live here, too.

And ironically enough, Stella Lefty, the guy that she wrote that song about, he wasn't from Boston. He was from, I think she said, from Atlanta. I guess Boston had a better ring to it. Actually, she said after the fact, she realized that the piano she sat down and initially wrote the song on was a Boston piano. So I don't know if it actually came from that or subconsciously that's why she named it. She's like, I don't really know. It's a hit either way. Bruno, here's Risk It All, 102 WVAQ.

0: my God, these are still pouring in.
1: Here's one for you, Jack. You're going to like this. I have a friend that said, if you are choking, you have to use the hemlock remover to help them.
0: You know, I used to have a hemlock remover in my garage.
1: Yeah.
0: I kept it on the wall, and then somebody stole it. I don't know whatever happened.
1: Oh, no. Well, someone was choking. They needed the help.
0: Okay, this one just popped in, and I'm going to end with this because my mom used to say this.
1: Okay.
0: Instead of twice, twiced. She would add a D to the word twice.
1: At least they're not adding an H in front of it.
0: What? Mom, why did you go over there twice? When I told you go down yonder, I reckon you'd be there after bit, but you showed up directly.
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2: 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Humid with periods of rain and a thunderstorm this evening, low in the upper 60s. Clouds breaking for some sun Friday with a potential thunderstorm later in the day. High temperature just above 80.

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Taking you back with Nelly Furtado, 102 WVAQ. Soccer legend Lionel Messi dropping hints that he may retire. Yeah, Messi plans to spend his retirement years traveling. But I'm guessing he's in no hurry to see Spain again anytime soon. You're somber.

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